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Get up to date on news with Freddie Hammer weekday mornings during Carrie's Corner. Anytime after 5, here's George Burge. I threw

0: Toby should have been a cowboy on Country 105.1 WILQ. So back to school time. Well, it's going to happen already coming up on Monday for Line Mountain. The first kids to head back to the classroom. And then on the 19th, on Wednesday, you got Bloomsburg, Northern Southern Tioga. They both go back. Wellsboro, they're back in class. On the 20th, on Thursday, you got Central Columbia, Danville, Jersey Shore, Montgomery, East Bradford, Sullivan County, and Troy. 24th is Athens and Warrior Run. And we'll run them down as the days go by of the schools, what schools are going back. So I was reading a survey where a lot of schools don't do Spirit Day anymore. And I said, what? Remember Spirit Day or pep rallies? Does anybody do the pep rallies? Come on, we get everybody fired up. That's what we need to do, get these kids fired up when we do, I got a spirit. Yes, we do. I got a spirit. How about you? And then the crowd would say it and repeat it, and you would repeat it and get louder and louder and louder. I miss those days for sure.
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5: WILQ AccuWeather.
6: Partly cloudy and humid tonight with a couple of showers and a thunderstorm, the low down to 65. For Thursday, partly sunny, warm with a thunderstorm in spots for the afternoon, the high of 86. Partly sunny, very warm, but not too humid on Friday with the high of 87. Sun, some clouds, and warm Saturday. Beautiful start to the weekend with the high of 86. For Sunday, clouds and sun, much more humid, a thunderstorm in the afternoon, the high up to 80. AccuWeather anytime at WILQ.com. I'm meteorologist Jason Catarina.

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0: Dan and Shay, 10,000 hours on WILQ. So have you had a chance to get out there and get our WILQ baseball pin? It sure is nice. It's presented by Wendy's. The Q Rooster has his mug on there holding a baseball bat. 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The Meadows on Warrensville Road in Montoursville. 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And they are on Old Cement Drive in Muncie. 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

Dylan Scott on WYLQ. So do you need some new tires for your vehicle? Well, the place to be right here, weekday morning, 7:45, the Coast to Work Challenge with Carrie's Corner. You could win.

0: Hudson Westbrook on Country 105.1 WYLQ. Well, Florida man was recently arrested. He was driving 50 miles per hour over the speed limit. He told the cops he was on the way to bust his cheating girlfriend. Yeah, that'd probably be enough to make anybody speed. But anyways, they took him to jail because 50 miles over, that's a lot. And guess who had to come bail him out? Mm-hmm. The girlfriend. I think I would have sat there. Just sat there despite her. I'm not taking her bail money. Too bad it was in reverse and she wasn't in there and he had to bail her out because that probably wouldn't have happened.
1: Have you ever thought about working in a school setting? The Williamsport Area School District is hiring both certified and non-certified substitute teachers at a starting rate of $150 a day for those with certification and $125 a day for those with non-certification. 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The Williamsport Area School District is an equal opportunity employer.
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6: Partly cloudy and humid tonight with a couple of showers and a thunderstorm, the low 10 to 65. For Thursday, partly sunny, warm with a thunderstorm in spots for the afternoon, the high of 86. Partly sunny, very warm, but not too humid on Friday with the high of 87. Sun, some clouds, and warm Saturday. Beautiful start to the weekend with the high of 86. For Sunday, clouds and sun, much more humid, a thunderstorm in the afternoon, the high up to 80. AccuWeather anytime at WILQ.com. I'm meteorologist Jason Catarina.
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0: 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It's 5 o'clock somewhere.
1: It's always on 5 in Margaritaville, come to think of it.
0: Yeah, I heard that.
1: You've been there, haven't you?
0: Yes, sir.
1: I've seen your boat there.
0: I've been

Hey, you heard the man, Alan Jackson. It's 5 o'clock somewhere, right? Yeah, I know a lot of people that live by that. Hey, it's 5 o'clock somewhere. Okay, here's Ella Langley.

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0: Oh, good old Bubba. That's Mark Chestnut. Bubba shot the jukebox. Now you can't hear your favorite song. Dang it. How about you still can with the All Request Lunch Hour and Ted Bennett. 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
5: WILQ at your. Partly cloudy and humid tonight with a couple of showers and a thunderstorm, the low down to 65. For Thursday, partly sunny, warm with a thunderstorm in spots for the afternoon, the high of 86. Partly sunny, very warm, but not too humid on Friday with the high of 87. Sun, some clouds, and warm Saturday. Beautiful start to the weekend with the high of 86. For Sunday, clouds and sun, much more humid, a thunderstorm in the afternoon, the high up to 80. AccuWeather anytime at WIOQ.com. I'm meteorologist Jason Catarina.

0: Jacob Hackworth on WIOQ. Don't miss the Up All Night show with Eric Spencer coming up midnight. He has some weird stories and some good country tunes if you have to work third shift or you're just hanging out.
1: We've been to both Carolinas, seen a big Montana sky, driven up and down the coast a few times, London, Paris, paradise. But ain't got much memory, other scenes come to think, I missed them all, and damn, babe.

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And you still talk about that moon that I can't recall, but God, I saw.

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0: Country 105.1 WIOQ, that's Josh Grayson. Well, the Bloomsburg Fair coming up September 25th. It runs through October 3rd. They got some great shows taking the stage at the grandstand this year. They got Nate Smith on Friday, September 25th. If you like rock and roll, live, the band live with special guest Jet, they're going to be there Saturday, September 26th. You got Tommy James and Shondells on the 27th. Icons and Idol, Sammy Kershaw and Aaron Tippin on Tuesday, September 29th. There's other shows there too, and you can check them out and get tickets and all the details at BloomsburgFair.com.
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Are you a member of our WILQ Country Club yet? 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

0: Cody Johnson on Country 105.1 WIOQ. So I'm reading this story about a man from China. He recently set a Guinness record by spinning 33 hula hoops at the same time. Okay, but he was upside down. He was suspended upside down. Is that crazy? 33 hula hoops. He beat the world record. His previous record, it was, he beat it by 10 hoops. So he started hula hooping, he said, at 8 years old to lose weight. What a good idea. I'm going to tell you, I got a hula hoop and I can't keep that sucker up. I try, I move my hips, I try to move it real fast and I think I'll move it fast, but I'm not because I cannot even keep one hula hoop up. So 33 hula hoops. There you go. It's something to aim for, I guess.
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8: WILQ AccuWeather.
9: Partly cloudy and humid tonight with a couple of showers and a thunderstorm, below 10 to 65. For Thursday, partly sunny, warm with a thunderstorm in spots for the afternoon, the high of 86. Partly sunny, very warm, but not too humid on Friday with the high of 87. Sun, some clouds, and warm Saturday. Beautiful start to the weekend with the high of 86. For Sunday, clouds and sun, much more humid, a thunderstorm in the afternoon, the high up to 80. AccuWeather anytime at WILQ.com. I'm meteorologist Jason Caterina.
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0: Rascal Flatts on Country 105.1 WILQ. So, you know, I, for one, am looking forward to fall. I know people love summer and they're like, no, we don't want summer to go. Well, if you're looking for a fun way to welcome the fall season, mark your calendar. It's a craft and vendor show. There's a lot of them, too, in the fall. But this one's going to be on Saturday, September 19th from 10 to 3, rain or shine at the Eldred Township Fire Hall on Warrensville Road in Torresville. You can browse a variety of talented local crafters and vendors. 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
9: Partly cloudy and humid tonight with a couple of showers and a thunderstorm, the low 10 to 65. For Thursday, partly sunny, warm with a thunderstorm in spots for the afternoon, the high of 86. Partly sunny, very warm, but not too humid on Friday with the high of 87. Sun, some clouds, and warm Saturday, beautiful start to the weekend with the high of 86. For Sunday, clouds and sun, much more humid, a thunderstorm in the afternoon, the high up to 80. AccuWeather anytime at WILQ.com. I'm meteorologist Jason Catarina.

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0: The Chicks, Wide Open Spaces on WIOQ. They're celebrating the 20th anniversary of their landmark album, Taking the Long Way, with a special reissue and a tour. And they're going to perform the album start to finish, but the expanded edition is going to be out October 2nd with 5 bonus tracks. Here's Chris Jansen.
1: Prettiest girl I've ever seen. 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

0: Dustin Lynch, Easy to Love on Country 105.1 WILQ. Well, don't miss our public affairs show. It's on Sunday. It's called In Touch. Freddie Hammer is your host. It focuses on life in and around Lycoming County. 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Well, Ron Simon, CEO of the nonprofit, is going to join Freddie. He's going to share the organization's mission and how they have worked with CARE to place vulnerable children with families for over 30 years. That's In Touch. Coming up this Sunday, you can catch it at 6:40 right here on WILQ.
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Jason Aldean on Country 105.1 WILQ. Don't miss a Pledge of Allegiance. Weekday morning, 7 a.m. Different school every morning with Carrie's Corner. Here's George Strait.

0: Dierks Bentley is somewhere on a beach on Country 105.1 WIOQ. Well, Casey Jones will probably be somewhere on a river or a lake because he was a big winner. He got that canoe from Halls Marine and also a weekend stay at Riverside Campground in Montgomery, plus the Busch Light. He was our summer fun winner, so good for him. And stay tuned. 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
5: WIOQ. Partly cloudy and humid tonight with a couple of showers and a thunderstorm. The low down to 65. For Thursday, partly sunny, warm with a thunderstorm in spots for the afternoon. The high of 86. Partly sunny, very warm, but not too humid on Friday with the high of 87. Sun, some clouds, and warm Saturday. Beautiful start to the weekend with the high of 86. For Sunday, clouds and sun, much more humid, a thunderstorm in the afternoon, the high up to 80. AccuWeather anytime at WIOQ.com. I'm meteorologist Jason Caterina.
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Country 105.1 WILQ. Ella Langley is everywhere. She was recently on vacation in the Virgin Islands, and she got and performed an impromptu version of Bob Marley, the cover, with a local band there. I bet you she killed it. She always

0: Kenny Chesney on Country 105.1 WILQ. Well, there is a national blood shortage emergency. We are urged to give blood ASAP. The American Red Cross says blood demand is high and donations have fallen over the past few months. The shortage is serious for platelets, types O positive and B negative. So if you are able, head to the Red Cross blood drive near you. They're having one tomorrow from 1 to 6 at the Old Lake Cumming Township Fire Company there at 1600 Dewey Ave in Williamsport. There's going to be one on Friday from noon till 5, and that's the St. Luke's Lutheran Church on Market Street in Williamsport, and there are other ones too, and you can get on their website. 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So you can take care of all that information, set up your appointment. Just go to redcrossblood.org.
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5: WILQ AccuWeather.
6: Partly cloudy and humid tonight with a couple of showers and a thunderstorm. The low 10 to 65. For Thursday, partly sunny, warm with a thunderstorm in spots for the afternoon. The high of 86. Partly sunny, very warm, but not too humid on Friday with the high of 87. Sun, some clouds, and warm Saturday. Beautiful start to the weekend with the high of 86. For Sunday, clouds and sun, much more humid. A thunderstorm in the afternoon, the high up to 80. AccuWeather anytime at WILQ.com. I'm meteorologist Jason Catarina.

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Eli Young Band on Country 105.1 WIOQ. Don't miss Eric Spencer and the Up All Night Show coming up at midnight. If you have to work third shift, you're just hanging out, you can't sleep, he'll keep you company. He always has some crazy stories to tell you and some good country tunes, too. Right now, it's Luke Cole.

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0: Sam Hunt on Country 105.1 WILQ. Well, if you want to go to a great show, a great country show, Dwight Yoakam's been doing it for a long time. He's been here before. Coming back to Williamsport. He's going to be at the Journey Bank Community Arts Center on stage on Saturday, September 26th. 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And of course, we'll have tickets here. So keep listening to win your way in to go see Dwight Yoakam on September 26th with WILQ.
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Get up to date on news weekday mornings during Carrie's Corner with Freddie Hammer. She'll get you up to date. We'll also get you up to date on national news with Fox News. Here's Miranda Lambert and Kerosene.

0: Matthews on Country 105.1 WILQ. And that's going to do for me. Wrap things up for me on this Wednesday night. I'm out of here. Hey, we're over the hump. Smooth sailing. There we go. Till the weekend for sure. And you can tell I'm ready to go home and get some shut eye. But Eric Spencer's up next. The Up All Night Show with Eric. Catch it here at midnight till 5 a.m. And then it's Carrie's Corner and Barb Evans filling in for Sean for the rest of the week. So make sure you tune in for that and get up to date on news with Freddie Hammer and Fox News. And Barb will have sports news too and all kinds of stuff to get you up to date and on your way in the morning. I'll catch up with you anytime tomorrow night after 7.
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6: WILQ. Through the overnight hours, it remains partly cloudy and humid with a couple of showers and a thunderstorm, the low reaching 65. Later Thursday, partly sunny, warm, a thunderstorm in spots for the afternoon, the high of 86. Partly sunny, very warm, but not too humid Friday with the high of 87. Sun, some clouds, a beautiful start to the weekend Saturday, the better of the weekend days with the high of 86. Mix of clouds and sun Sunday, much more humid with an afternoon thunderstorm, the high of 80. AccuWeather anytime at WILQ.com. I'm meteorologist Jason Caterina.
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And south of Route 15, somewhere down near Sanity, apparently. Zach Top Country, 105.1 WILQ. Good evening, Susquehanna Valley. Eric Spencer here with you at the Up All Night Show. Hope your night's going good. Coming up tonight, we'll have a baby stroller, a football helmet, and speeding in the news. Keep the show going now with Nate Smith. Yeah.

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0: better me for you. Max McNown, Country 105.1 WILQ. And for you dads out there, you're probably going to think the same thing. Better for this guy than for you. United Press International says a Cleveland, Ohio man recently ran a mile in 4 minutes and 17 seconds while pushing his daughter in a stroller. Stephen Brebelhauser, a former college track star for the Miami University of Ohio, ran across Cleveland's Hope Memorial Bridge. If Guinness verifies the time, he would hold the title for the fastest mile pushing a stroller, beating Silas France's record of 4 minutes, 26 seconds, 0.29 from June in 2025. Ladies, moms out there, I think you can try to beat that time in no time pushing a stroller. Cut up Blake Shelton, John Morgan, John Michael Montgomery, and your AccuWeather forecast.
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4: WILQ AccuWeather.
5: Through the overnight hours, it remains partly cloudy and humid with a couple of showers and a thunderstorm, the low reaching 65. Later Thursday, partly sunny, warm, a thunderstorm in spots for the afternoon, the high of 86. Partly sunny, very warm, but not too humid Friday with a high of 87. Sun, some clouds, a beautiful start to the weekend Saturday. The better of the weekend days with a high of 86. Mix of clouds and sun Sunday, much more humid with an afternoon thunderstorm, the high of 80. AccuWeather anytime at WILQ.com. I'm meteorologist Jason Katarina.

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0: Travis Kelce is that guy with that girl Taylor Swift, and Rolling Stone says Taylor is going to be inducted into the Nashville Songwriters Hall of Fame under the Contemporary Songwriter Artist category. Congratulations. She's the youngest ever to be inducted. It's Jackson E now here at Q.
1: I ain't coming to your house. 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

0: You don't have to wait 6 months, just next week. Yeah, get ready for the ultimate kickoff to the 79th annual Little League World Series with the Wii of Sport, like coming Chamber of Commerce's Grand Slam Parade happening on Tuesday, starting at 5 o'clock and running till 7:30. We're celebrating the 20th year of excitement of Wii of Sport with the parade, and it's absolute must-see. We hope to see you there. It's Gary Allen now. He's right where he needs to be during the parade route here at the Q.
1: There's a plane flying out here tonight.

0: He's a bad boy, but he's also a real good man. Tim McGraw, Country 105.1 WILQ. Got a Q-tip for you. 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
6: Through the overnight hours, it remains partly cloudy and humid with a couple of showers and a thunderstorm, the low reaching 65. Later Thursday, partly sunny, warm, a thunderstorm in spots for the afternoon, the high of 86. Partly sunny, very warm, but not too humid Friday with the high of 87. Sun, some clouds, a beautiful start to the weekend Saturday, the better of the weekend days with the high of 86. Mix of clouds and sun Sunday, much more humid with an afternoon thunderstorm, the high of 80. AccuWeather anytime at WILQ.com. I'm meteorologist Jason Caterina.
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Our hometown girl, Barb Evans, is going to give you a chance to win this morning with the Coast to Work Challenge around 7:45 here, Country 105.1 WILQ. Good evening again. Eric Spencer here with you at the Up All Night Show. Hope your night's still going good. He wants to be by you. It's Luke Combs now.

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1: 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Hopefully he takes his boots off and tunes in Saturday night for the NASCAR Cup Series race from Richmond. 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NASCAR here in the Susquehanna Valley is brought to you by Bauer Electric. Got up the Zach Brown Band, Post Malone with Blake Shelton, Sarah Evans, and your Acura the Forecast.
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6: Through the overnight hours, it remains partly cloudy and humid with a couple of showers and a thunderstorm, the low reaching 65. Later Thursday, partly sunny, warm, a thunderstorm in spots for the afternoon, the high of 86. Partly sunny, very warm, but not too humid Friday with the high of 87. Sun, some clouds, a beautiful start to the weekend Saturday, the better of the weekend days with the high of 86. Mix of clouds and sun Sunday, much more humid with an afternoon thunderstorm, the high of 80. AccuWeather anytime at WILQ.com. I'm meteorologist Jason Catarina.

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Yeah, he's still knee-deep in trouble. CBS says there is no timeline for a decision on Tony Romo's future after his arrest for DUI last month. Still a lefty now here at the Q. On a

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0: Baby Blues, Ashley Cook, Country 105.1 WILQ. 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
7: Through the overnight hours, it remains partly cloudy and humid with a couple of showers and a thunderstorm, the low reaching 65. Later Thursday, partly sunny, warm, a thunderstorm in spots for the afternoon, the high of 86. Partly sunny, very warm, but not too humid Friday with the high of 87. Sun, some clouds, a beautiful start to the weekend Saturday, the better of the weekend days with the high of 86. Mix of clouds and sun Sunday, much more humid with an afternoon thunderstorm, the high of 80. AccuWeather anytime at WILQ.com. I'm meteorologist Jason Caterina.
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Coming up this morning with Barb as she still fills in for Sean down at Carrie's Corner. It's the Pledge of Allegiance at 7 a.m. It's brought to you by National Sporting Companies of Jersey Shore, Williamsport, Alawan State College, here at Country 105.1 WILQ. Good evening again. Eric Spencer here with you at the Up All Night Show. Hope your night's still going good. Let's go back and dig two now with the band Perry.

Working all night or can't get to sleep? It's the Up All Night Show with Eric Spencer. Midnight to 5 a.m. weeknights on Country 105.1 WILQ.

0: sharing the whiskey and the beer with all the men and the horses. Toby and Willie, Country 105.1 WILQ. Well, here in the Q Laboratory, we're not sharing beer or whiskey, but we're sharing knowledge instead. Yes, ladies and gentlemen, boys and girls, let's grab our lab coats and safety goggles for tonight's stupid surveys and studies. The Red Cross says people who are having trouble sleeping at night due to the heat wave that is engulfing the North America should try soaking their feet in cool water before bed. The trick lowers your body temperature and helps you relax and feel more refreshed. People can also put on a pair of socks in the fridge and wear them to bed. TikTokers are cooling themselves down before bed by posting videos of themselves running their wrist under cold water. I know a good way to cool down before going to bed. Stripping down naked and laying in front of the AC. There's a visual for you tonight. Coming up, Dylan Scott, Shania, Tyler Hubbard, and your AccuWeather the forecast.
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4: WILQ AccuWeather.
5: Through the overnight hours, it remains partly cloudy and humid with a couple of showers and a thunderstorm, the low reaching 65. Later Thursday, partly sunny, warm, a thunderstorm in spots for the afternoon, the high of 86. Partly sunny, very warm, but not too humid Friday with the high of 87. Sun, some clouds, a beautiful start to the weekend Saturday, the better of the weekend days with the high of 86. Mix of clouds and sun Sunday, much more humid with an afternoon thunderstorm, the high of 80. AccuWeather anytime at WIOQ.com. I'm meteorologist Jason Caterina.

You know what we're finally going to have after nearly two decades? The theatrical release of Chris Carter's intended director's cut of The X-Files, I Want to Believe, Vronk Frankenstein. Yeah, it's finally seeing the day of light. The film will premiere on August 14th on Disney Plus and Hulu. It's Russ Nickerson now. He wants to be yours here at Q. I was

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0: 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Parker McCollum, Country 105.1 WILQ. 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The PA Wounded Warriors Incorporated is hosting a spaghetti dinner on Sunday from 1 till 6 at the New Trail Brewing Company at 240 Arch Street, Building 18 in Williamsport. 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
5: WILQ AccuWeather.
6: Through the overnight hours, it remains partly cloudy and humid with a couple of showers and a thunderstorm, the low reaching 65. Later Thursday, partly sunny, warm, a thunderstorm in spots for the afternoon, the high of 86. Partly sunny, very warm, but not too humid Friday with the high of 87. Sun, some clouds, a beautiful start to the weekend Saturday, the better of the weekend days with the high of 86. Mix of clouds and sun Sunday, much more humid with an afternoon thunderstorm, the high of 80. AccuWeather anytime at WILQ.com. I'm meteorologist Jason Caterina.
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0: Let him in, and hopefully he has some side dishes to go with the filet mignon we're growing up today. Yes, today is National Filet Mignon Day. Today celebrates the specialty cut of beef. Mmm. Good morning, it's Country 105.1 WILQ. Eric Spencer here with you at the Up All Night Show. Hope your morning's off to a good start. It's Jordan Davis now.
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0: Single again, Josh Ross, Country 105.1 WILQ. And apparently this guy is now single again as well. Guessing headlights say a DeSoto County, Florida man was recently arrested for driving 50 miles, yes, 50 miles over the speed limit. He told the cops he was on his way to his cheating girlfriend's house. The deputy said, right now you're being placed under arrest for excessive speeding. So was she cheating or wasn't she cheating? I mean, if she is, well, he's in jail. Nothing he can do about it. Dude, just don't drop the soap. Got up, Jason Aldean, Morgan Wallen, Vince Gill, and your AccuWeather forecast.
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5: Through the overnight hours, it remains partly cloudy and humid with a couple of showers and a thunderstorm, the low reaching 65. Later Thursday, partly sunny, warm, a thunderstorm in spots for the afternoon, the high of 86. Partly sunny, very warm, but not too humid Friday with the high of 87. Sun, some clouds, a beautiful start to the weekend Saturday, the better of the weekend days with the high of 86. Mix of clouds and sun Sunday, much more humid with an afternoon thunderstorm, the high of 80. AccuWeather anytime at WILQ.com. I'm meteorologist Jason Katarina.

I know what we got going on. A whole lot of money being made at the movie theaters. Yeah, the domestic summer box office revenues have hit $4 million on Monday, marking it only the second time the milestone has been reached since the pandemic. The last occurrence was back in 2023 with Barbenheimer's summer that reached $4.09 billion. It's Megan Maroney now here at the Q.

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0: Just getting started loving you. James Otto, Country 105.1 WILQ. Here's hoping you love this Q-tip. It's brought to you by the mouth-watering satisfaction of sea salt caramels from Lang's Chocolates on Pine Street in downtown Williamsport. Join Lucy's Legacy Farm on Saturday starting at 8 a.m. for a special yard sale and feed your pet event. It's happening at 881 Warrior Run Boulevard in Turbeville. Browse a yard sale filled with great finds while supporting a wonderful cause. You can also help stock up the pet food pantry with a $10 donation for a single pet household or $15 for a multi-pet household, with donations going towards dog and cat food and treats. While you're there, don't miss your chance to win a Yeti Roadie Cooler. Raffle tickets are just $15 each, with all the proceeds benefiting Lucy's Legacy Farm. The winning ticket will be drawn on August 15th. For raffle information, contact Joy at 570-660-2386 or Rhonda at 570-560-9211. Q cares about Susquehanna Valley and you.
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5: Through the overnight hours, it remains partly cloudy and humid with a couple of showers and a thunderstorm, the low reaching 65. Later Thursday, partly sunny, warm, a thunderstorm in spots for the afternoon, the high of 86. Partly sunny, very warm, but not too humid Friday with the high of 87. Sun, some clouds, a beautiful start to the weekend Saturday, the better of the weekend days with the high of 86. Mix of clouds and sun Sunday, much more humid with an afternoon thunderstorm, the high of 80. AccuWeather anytime at WILQ.com. I'm meteorologist Jason Caterina.
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Saturday night at 7 o'clock, it's Country Countdown USA with host Lon Helton. He's counting down the top 30 songs of country music. Then wrap up your weekend Sunday night at 8 o'clock with Retro Country USA. Good morning again. It's Eric Spencer here with you at the Up All Night Show, Country 105.1 WILQ. Hanging out with you for one more hour as we got Tucker Webb.

0: Zach John King, get the drink in. Country 105.1 WILQ. Well, hopefully this story doesn't give you the heebie-jeebies and the hoo-hoo like it did me. A high school player in Arkansas unknowingly wore a helmet concealing a venomous cottonmouth snake during practice for more than an hour.
1: Ew, ew, ew.
0: The 2-foot snake had coiled inside the helmet's padding, going undetected when the teen suited up. He eventually complained to coaches about his discomfort, leading to the startling discovery. Good news is the player was not bitten. Bad news is, well, neither were the coaches either, I guess. Animal control officers did remove the snake and relocate it to a nearby wooded area. So apparently that snake just made itself a home right inside a kid's football helmet. Ew, ew, ew. Just think that was on top of his head. And they also got to think about if it was warm and sweaty, that poor snake was getting the kid's sweaty head and hair. Ew. I don't know who I feel sorry for more, the kid or the snake. Coming up, Hunter Hayes, Jelly Roll, Reba, and your AccuWeather forecast.
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6: WILQ, AccuWeather.
7: Through the overnight hours, it remains partly cloudy and humid with a couple of showers and a thunderstorm, the low reaching 65. Later Thursday, partly sunny, warm, a thunderstorm in spots to the afternoon, the high of 86. Partly sunny, very warm, but not too humid Friday with the high of 87. Sun, some clouds, a beautiful start to the weekend Saturday, the better of the weekend days with the high of 86. Mix of clouds and sun Sunday, much more humid with an afternoon thunderstorm, the high of 80. AccuWeather anytime at WILQ.com. I'm meteorologist Jason Katarina.

0: Well, they felt wanted. Discovery Channel Shark Week 2026 attracted the highest viewership in 7 years, making it the top cable network in prime time for adults July 26th through August 1st. 7 out of the top 10 shows during that period featured shark themes. It's Kane Brown now. Woman here at the Cube.
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One whistle in the wind and that buckskin. 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
1: He wants his horse back because he's got to go to work later on. Cody Johnson, Country 105.1 WILQ. Oh, here comes Barb Evans riding her horse back into the studio. Hopefully the Q Rooster doesn't get jealous. Me, I'm heading on out of here, but don't worry. I'll be back here later today or tonight, depending on how you look at it here. Country 105.1 WILQ. You. Yeah, you out there, have a good morning and have a great day. And if you're putting anything on your head today, make sure you check inside so there's no cottonmouth snakes in there.
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5: WILQ at your weather. Times of sun and clouds today. It'll be quite warm and humid this afternoon with a thundershower in one or two spots. Most areas will stay rain-free. Our high, 87. Partly cloudy tonight, though 60. A mix of sun and clouds tomorrow. Warm and still moderately humid, high 85. Saturday will be warm but less humid with sunshine and some clouds and a high of 85. Sunday, mostly cloudy and much more humid with a couple of showers and thunderstorms. The afternoon high, 80. AccuWeather anytime at WILQ.com. I'm meteorologist Joe Lundberg.
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4: Good morning. Here's your exclusive Susquehanna Valley Farm forecast. A warm and humid day is in store for our area today, with only a very slight chance of a shower or thundershower later on. It'll be dry tomorrow and Saturday with lower levels of humidity. But that humidity will charge upward Sunday, leading to some showers and heavy gusty thunderstorms in the area into Sunday night. There could still be a shower lingering into Monday. The details of the forecast, times of sun and clouds today, quite warm and humid this afternoon, with at best a thundershower in one or two spots. Most places will stay dry today to high 87. Partly cloudy tonight, low 60. A mix of sun and clouds tomorrow, warm and still moderately humid, high 85. Warm but less humid for Saturday, with sunshine and some clouds, high 85. Clouding up for Sunday and more humid with some showers and thunderstorms, the high 80. You'll see 6 to 8 hours of sunshine today, 8 to 10 hours of sunshine tomorrow, and 10 to 12 hours of sunshine Saturday. It will be a moderate to heavy dew tonight and a heavy dew tomorrow night. The average relative humidity, 60% today, 80% tonight, 65% tomorrow, 60% Saturday. Winds west-northwest increasing to 7 to 14 miles per hour later today, diminishing to just 3 to 6 miles per hour tonight. West winds becoming south at 5 to 10 miles per hour tomorrow. Looks like south to southeast winds at similar speeds Saturday. Drying will be fair to good today, good tomorrow and Saturday. There may be an hour of rain in places today, but rainfall amounts at best a few hundredths of an inch. There'll be no rain tonight, none tomorrow, and none Saturday. AccuWeather anytime at WILQ.com. I'm meteorologist Joe Lundberg.
5: 5:26 in the morning. Good morning to you. 68 degrees, mostly clear skies. WILQ. 68 degrees, mostly clear skies.

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2: 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I'm left-handed.
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5: Sinister being Latin for left-handed.
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13: It's showtime.
14: Yeah, it's showtime, all right. Freddie Hammer, are you left-handed?
15: No, I'm raving with my right hand.
14: Hello. I'm right-handed as well, but we know left-handers. And the guy I'm married to is a lefty.
15: Isn't that funny?
14: Oh, yeah, it's real funny when you're bumping elbows at the restaurant.
15: You really do have to do seat management when you deal with a lefty.
14: And I always like to watch him write because it just looks so different, like
15: upside down,
14: and they're pushing their hands. We're supposed to be honoring lefties today.
15: Not making fun of them.
14: Yeah,
15: oh, okay.
14: Yeah. So it's very honorable to be a left-handed person. I think it's only like 10%. I have to do the homework on it yet. But
15: well, they do have special scissors.
14: Oh, they do have special scissors, but
15: which is always terrible for kids. Can I have the special scissors?
14: Well, back in the day, and I mean, imagine I'm not trying to pick on older people, but I think back in the day, older people, they get their hands slapped and said, no, you got to use your right hand because left-handedness is, I don't know, an abomination or something.
15: I know, and then clinically they stuttered after that.
14: Yeah, they're in therapy now over it. But it is National Left-Handers Day, so congratulations all left-handers. And, you know, have a great day.
15: Yeah, and wave with your left.
14: And wave. I'm waving with my left hand right now. Freddie Hammer, what do we have coming up in the news today?
15: Well, Barbara, judge dismissed some charges against a former Williamsport teacher accused of unlawful contact. And there's new crosswalks in downtown Williamsport ahead of the Grand Slam Parade. We'll check that, plus WILQ Sports coming up after Fox News at Carrie's Corner.
0: So the year was 2005, over 20 years ago. It's when YouTube was born, believe it or not. Mariah Carey had the biggest song of the year. Batman Begins, Star Wars Episode III, and Wedding Crashers, they were all in theaters. 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
17: I'm meteorologist Joe Lundberg with your KFC weekend weather update. On Saturday, expect partly sunny skies with a high of 80 degrees. Sunday will bring mostly cloudy conditions with a chance of a thunderstorm and a high of 78 degrees. 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
20: News. I'm Ted Lindner. A Powerball player in Illinois has won the $1.04 billion jackpot Wednesday night, the game's largest grand prize of 2026 so far. The winning numbers drawn 4, 26, 66, 67, 69, and the red Powerball 9. The Prairie State ticket holder who has yet to be identified can choose between the $1 billion prize or a one-time $450.5 million cash payout before taxes. The Wednesday night jackpot win broke a 44-drawing dry spell. President Trump announcing Wednesday White House Press Secretary Caroline Leavitt's leaving her position to spend more time with her family. Former senior counselor to the president, Kellyanne Conway, says that Caroline Leavitt's time in the White House was historic.
21: She will go down as one of the best White House press secretaries, definitely for her work behind the podium, but her work behind the scenes that the public doesn't always see.
20: Levitt is expected to continue a relationship with the president as an outside advisor. 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
15: It's 6:03 and 66 degrees. I'm Freddie Hammer with this WILQ News Update. A judge has dismissed five charges against former Williamsport area high school art teacher Joshua Michael Larson while allowing 31 others to move toward trial. According to NorthCentralPA.com, Judge Christian Fry ruled five attempted unlawful contact charges were improperly filed, but upheld five counts of unlawful contact. Larson is accused of grooming and inappropriately touching students. He remains jailed without bail and is due back in court September 1st. A Loyalsock Township man is facing charges after allegedly interfering with a state Fish and Boat Commission investigation in McHenry Township. Authorities say 59-year-old Stanley Stutzman used his BMW three times to block a waterways conservation officer near Route 414 and Hawker Lane in April. He also initially refused to provide identification. Stutzman is charged with obstructing law enforcement and resisting arrest. He waived his preliminary hearing and is free on $20,000 bail. Seven inmates at SCI Muncie have graduated from Pennsylvania College of Technology's Professional Baking Certificate program. All seven completed 16 baking courses and made the Dean's List. The program is part of Penn College's Prison to College initiative, which provides education and job skills to people who are incarcerated. College officials say the training can improve employment opportunities after release and help reduce the likelihood of returning to prison. And along West 4th Street and at other newly paved intersections in Williamsport, new faux brick crosswalks are greeting visitors ahead of the Little League World Series. According to the Sun-Gazette, the thermoplastic walkways resemble real brick, but cost less and are designed to withstand snowplows, salt, and winter weather. City engineer Bill Scott says the highly visible red and white crossing should last for years while improving pedestrian safety as thousands arrive for the Grand Slam Parade and fall college semester. And checking Sports Q, Little League Mid-Atlantic Regional Tournament today. Got Delaware versus Washington, D.C. The winner of that game plays today. The winner of that game will play Pennsylvania's team, Eastside from Westchester area. That championship game coming up tomorrow, 3 p.m. on ESPN, as well as NFL preseason tonight, Steelers versus the Packers, 7 p.m. on NFL Network.
3: WILQ, AccuWeather.
17: Times of sun and clouds today. Very warm and humid this afternoon. At best, a thundershower in one or two spots, but most areas will stay dry today. The high 87. Partly cloudy tonight. The low around 60. A mix of sun and clouds tomorrow. Warm and rather humid. The high 85. More sun than clouds on Saturday. Remaining warm, but with lower humidity. High 85. It'll be much more humid Sunday with more clouds, along with a couple of showers and thunderstorms. High 80. AccuWeather anytime at WILQ.com. I'm meteorologist Joe Lundberg.
14: 6:06 in the Susquehanna Valley. Sunrise at 6:15 this morning. It is humid. It is 68 degrees.
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0: still breathing.
1: Megan Maroney, am I okay? WILQ 614. You are okay. You're fine. You're a good person. There's your morning motivation. It's time for the Cary Chronicles. This date in history. Today is the August 13th. 225th day of the year, 140 days remaining till the end of the year, and the unofficial end of summer, Labor Day, is 25 days away. The sun came up at 6:15, so right about now, the sun's coming up. See it? Okay. You'll see it a little bit later. Today is

0: National Left-Handers Day. If you hear any pauses or mistakes, that's because I'm trying to run everything in the studio with my left hand. Or at least that's the excuse I'm going to give when I get in trouble. On this date in 1889, can't blame my left hand for the fact that my glasses aren't always working, the first coin-operated telephone was patented. Okay. On this date in 1899, Alfred Hitchcock was born. Good evening. And on this date in 1918, Opha Mae Johnson was the first woman to enlist in the United States Marine Corps. On this date in 1982, Fast Times at Ridgemont High was released in theaters. Mr. Spicoli. Yes, Mr. Hearn. Okay, I can't do impersonations really well, but I never stopped trying. On this date in 1999, Steffi Graf retired from tennis. And on this date in 2006, the movie The Twilight Saga, Breaking Dawn, Part 1, Edward Cullen marries Isabella Swan. Couple other on this dates for you. Robert Gillen of Hughesville was born 8 years old. He was born 8 years today. Congratulations. Happy birthday, Robert. Dora Gold of Muncie is celebrating her 70th birthday today. Happy birthday out to Dora.
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0: 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Carrie's Corner. Barbara Evans on the corner. 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
7: 32 and 66 degrees. I'm Freddie Hammer with this WILQ News update. Carolyn Leavitt will be stepping down as White House press secretary at the end of the month. President Trump made the announcement on Truth Social. A 32-year-old man is jailed after state police say he ran from a traffic stop in Williamsport last month. Troopers say Akeem Hall's car struck a curb near Little League Boulevard and Market Street before he was stopped on Pine Street. Police say Hall fled on foot and dropped a cell phone that helped identify him. His license was suspended. Hall was arrested last week and jailed on $15,000 bail. Three men have now been charged in the theft of about $30,000 worth of electrical wire and plugs from Enerstar Solutions in Lewis Township. State police say the thefts happened between late April and early May. Bruce Drum, Ryan Hamilton, and Jamie West face theft, criminal mischief, and conspiracy charges. Hamilton remains jailed on $50,000 bail, while Drum and West are free on bail. Pennsylvania State Police are receiving 445 sensory aid bags to help officers better assist people with autism and other sensory sensitivities. The Collaborative Autism Movement partnered with Amazon to provide at least 5 bags to every state police station. Each includes headphones, a weighted blanket, sunglasses, a communication board, and fidget items. State police say the tools can help reduce stress and improve interactions during emergencies. And the Dushore Fire Company marked Founders Day by introducing and rededicating Ladder 57, a 2020 aerial truck purchased from Rostraver Township in near Pittsburgh. According to the Sun-Gazette, the purchase saved the community more than $2 million compared with buying new. The truck continues to honor former Rostraver firefighter Michael Godzak, while a permanent plaque inside Ladder 57 honors two longtime Dushore members, Captain Robert Walsh and former Chief Frank Yonkin, keeping their service and legacy with the department. And checking Sports Q, Major League Baseball Draft League yesterday, Aberdeen Ironbirds defeating the Williamsport Crosscutters 14-7. Cutters will try tonight in Maryland to keep the Ironbirds from sweeping the series in Game 3. That's a 7 p.m. first pitch. The next home game for the Cutters is Friday night against Mahoning Valley Scrappers. That's a 6:35 p.m. first pitch.
8: Good morning. Here's your exclusive Susquehanna Valley Farm forecast. A warm and humid day is in store for our area today, with only a very slight chance of a shower or thundershower later on. It'll be dry tomorrow and Saturday with lower levels of humidity. That humidity will charge upward Sunday, leading to some showers and heavy gusty thunderstorms in the area into Sunday night. There could still be a shower lingering into Monday. The details of the forecast, times of sun and clouds today, quite warm and humid this afternoon, with at best a thundershower in one or two spots. Most places will stay dry today, the high 87. Partly cloudy tonight, low 60. A mix of sun and clouds tomorrow, warm and still moderately humid, high 85. Warm but less humid for Saturday, with sunshine and some clouds, high 85. Clouding up for Sunday and more humid with some showers and thunderstorms, the high 80. We'll see 6 to 8 hours of sunshine today, 8 to 10 hours of sunshine tomorrow, and 10 to 12 hours of sunshine Saturday. It will be a moderate to heavy dew tonight and a heavy dew tomorrow night. The average relative humidity, 60% today, 80% tonight, 65% tomorrow, 60% Saturday. Winds west-northwest increasing to 7 to 14 miles per hour later today, diminishing to just 3 to 6 miles per hour tonight. West winds becoming south at 5 to 10 miles per hour tomorrow. Looks like south to southeast winds at similar speeds Saturday. Dry will be fair to good today, good tomorrow and Saturday. There may be an hour of rain in places today, but rainfall amounts at best a few hundredths of an inch. There'll be no rain tonight, none tomorrow, and none Saturday. AccuWeather anytime at WYLQ.com. I'm meteorologist Joe Lundberg.
0: 6:36 in the Susquehanna Valley. Mostly sunny as the sun starts to come up. Sun came up at 6:15 technically. 68 degrees now. Good morning.

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0: Ends of the Earth from Ty Myers on Country 105.1 WILQ. Barbara Evans in for Sean Carey. Here are some of the teams that are already coming to Williamsport for the Little League World Series. The team from Bourne, Texas, the team from Alabama, and the team from Ohio are already set. They've won their divisions or regions, and they're coming to Williamsport. Now, today at 3 o'clock, it's Delaware and Washington, and the winner of this game will play the team from the Westchester, Pennsylvania area on Friday, so we can find out who the Mid-Atlantic Region Championship winner will be, and maybe we'll have a Pennsylvania team in the Little League World Series this year.
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A couple in the United Kingdom renewed their vows. How they did it was a little unique. We'll tell you about that in just a couple of minutes on Country 105.1 WILQ. 5 before 7, Barbara Evans in for Sean today. Sometimes.

0: WILQ because a couple in the United Kingdom decided to renew their vows after 10 years, and they had become farmers as man and wife. So the woman, Victoria, came to the church on a tractor, and then after she got off the tractor, she got on her Swiss cow named White Chocolate Button, and she rode the cow into the church and then proceeded to renew her vows with her husband, Mike. But they had things to do. After the wedding, they said to the crowd, go to the reception, get started without us, but Mike and I have to go home and do the milking, and then we'll be back for the reception. Sounds like a lot of fun. It's coming up on 7 o'clock, news, sports, and weather. Also, a great, great rendition of the Pledge of Allegiance coming right up on WILQ.
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0: News. I'm Chris DeMeo. White House Press Secretary Karoline Leavitt announces she's stepping down. President Trump reacting on Truth Social.
1: President Trump announcing one of my most trusted aides, Karoline Leavitt, will be departing her role at the end of the month so she can spend more time with her beautiful young children and family. A decision I totally understand and respect.
0: Fox's Jackie Heinrich at the White House. One teenager injured and another in custody after a shooting at a high school in Warner Robins, Georgia.
2: There was a group of students inside the bathroom and a verbal altercation took place between two of the students. That verbal altercation quickly escalated into a physical altercation.
0: Houston County Sheriff Matt Moulton, the suspect caught an hour later. One winning ticket sold in Illinois in last night's Powerball drawing, that ticket worth a staggering $1 billion. 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
3: It's 7:04 and 67 degrees. I'm Freddie Hammer with this WILQ News update. A judge has dismissed five charges against a former Williamsport area high school art teacher, Joshua Michael Larson, while allowing 31 others to move toward trial. According to NorthCentralPA.com, Judge Christian Fry ruled five attempted unlawful contact charges were improperly filed, but upheld five counts of unlawful contact with a minor. Larson's accused of grooming and inappropriately touching students. He remains jailed without bail and is due back in court September 1st. A Loyal Sauk Township man is facing charges after allegedly interfering with a state Fish and Boat Commission investigation in McHenry Township. Authorities say 59-year-old Stanley Stutzman used his BMW three times to block a waterways conservation officer near Route 414 and Hawker Lane in April. He also initially refused to provide identification. Stutzman's charged with obstructing law enforcement and resisting arrest. He waived his preliminary hearing and is free on $20,000 bail. Seven inmates at SCI Muncie have graduated from Pennsylvania College of Technology's Professional Baking Certificate Program. All seven completed 16 baking courses to make the dean's list. The program's part of Penn College's Prison to College Initiative, which provides education and job skills to people who are incarcerated. College officials say the training can improve employment opportunities after release and help reduce the likelihood of returning to prison. And along West 4th Street and at other newly paved intersections in Williamsport, new faux brick crosswalks are greeting visitors ahead of the Little League World Series. According to the Sun-Gazette, the thermoplastic walkways resemble real brick but cost less and are designed to withstand snowplows, salt, and winter weather. City engineer Bill Scott says the highly visible red and white crossing should last for years while improving pedestrian safety as thousands arrive for the Grand Slam Parade and fall college semester. And checking Sports Q, in Major League Baseball, it was the Guardians over the Tigers 6-4, Twins beat the Orioles 7-5, Cardinals over the Phillies 7-1, Marlins beat the Pirates 8-2, Cubs beat the Nationals 12-6, Yankees over the Mariners 10-5, Braves over the Mets 6-3, Dodgers beat the Royals 4-2. Major League Baseball today, Pirates and Marlins at 1:10 p.m., Phillies play the Twins tonight for the Field of Dreams game. That's 7:30 p.m. on Netflix.
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5: Times of sun and clouds today. Very warm and humid this afternoon. At best, a thundershower in one or two spots, but most areas will stay dry today. The high 87. Partly cloudy tonight. The low around 60. A mix of sun and clouds tomorrow. Warm and rather humid. The high 85. More sun than clouds on Saturday. Remaining warm, but with lower humidity. High 85. It'll be much more humid Sunday with more clouds, along with a couple of showers and thunderstorms. High 80. AccuWeather anytime at WILQ.com. I'm meteorologist Joe Lundberg.
3: 7:07 in the Susquehanna Valley, partly sunny, humid, and 68 degrees.
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0: the Journey Bank Community Arts Center. It's Dwight Yoakam, guitars, Cadillacs, hillbilly music. Yes, his show is coming up on September 26th, caclive.com for more information. It's time for sports. Little League information. As the world looks to Williamsport, South Williamsport, and the entire Susquehanna Valley, here are the teams that are already from the United States coming to the big event. Bourne, Texas, Alabama, and Ohio representing their regions. Now, a game today happening at 3 o'clock is Delaware at Washington. That game is going to be very pivotal for the Pennsylvania team from Westchester, because whoever wins Delaware versus Washington will play Westchester, and whoever wins that game comes to the World Series for the Mid-Atlantic. We're hoping Pennsylvania gets in. New England Regional Tournament is tonight on ESPN, Maine versus Massachusetts. And at 9 o'clock our time, Idaho versus Washington, that one also on ESPN. Last night, it was the Cardinals over the Phils, 7-1. The Yankees took the Mariners, 10-5. It was the Marlins over the Pirates, 8-2. And the Braves over the Mets, 6-3. And that is your Sports Q update for this morning.
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0: on Country 105.1 WILQ. Couple of birthdays out there today. Robert Gillen is 8 years old. Robert's from Hughesville. Dora Gold of Muncie celebrating number 70 today. Jody Falegi of Danville is 56. Happy birthday to each of you today. On the way from WILQ, we'll have news, sports, weather with Freddie Hammer. 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
5: Morning at 7:32 and 67 degrees. I'm Freddie Hammer with this WILQ News Update. The Justice Department says nearly a dozen people have been arrested, accused of running a massive sham marriage scheme involving Chinese nationals. A 32-year-old man is jailed after state police say he ran from a traffic stop in Williamsport last month. Troopers say Akeem Hall's car struck a curb near Little League Boulevard and Market Street before he was stopped on Pine Street. Police say Hall fled on foot and dropped a cell phone that helped identify him. His license was suspended. Hall was arrested last week and jailed on $15,000 bail. Three men have now been charged in the theft of about $30,000 worth of electrical wire and plugs from Enerstar Solutions in Lewis Township. State police say the thefts happened between late April and early May. Bruce Drum, Ryan Hamilton, and Jamie West face theft, criminal mischief, and conspiracy charges. Hamilton remains jailed on $50,000 bail, while Drum and West are free on bail. Pennsylvania State Police are receiving 445 sensory aid bags to help officers better assist people with autism and other sensory sensitivities. The Collaborative Autism Movement partnered with Amazon to provide at least 5 bags to every state police station. Each includes headphones, a weighted blanket, sunglasses, a communication board, and fidget items. State police say the tools can help reduce stress and improve interactions during emergencies. And the Dushore Fire Company marked Founders Day by introducing and rededicating Ladder 57, a 2020 aerial truck purchased from Ross Draver Township near Pittsburgh. According to the Sun-Gazette, the purchase saved the community more than $2 million compared with buying new. The truck continues to honor former Ross Draver firefighter Michael Godzak, while a permanent plaque inside Ladder 57 honors two longtime Dushore members, Captain Robert Walsh and former Chief Frank Yonkin, keeping their service and legacy within the department. And checking Sports Q. In the Little League Mid-Atlantic Regional Tournament, Pennsylvania's East Side is on hold for the winner of Washington, D.C. versus Delaware. They play today at 3 p.m. on ESPN. Then they're going to advance to the championship game with Pennsylvania. That's Friday at 3 on ESPN. And NFL preseason tonight, Steelers versus the Packers, 7 p.m. on NFL Network.
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7: Good morning. Here's your exclusive Susquehanna Valley Farm forecast. A warm and humid day is in store for our area today, with only a very slight chance of a shower or thundershower later on. It'll be dry tomorrow and Saturday with lower levels of humidity. That humidity will charge upward Sunday, leading to some showers and heavy gusty thunderstorms in the area into Sunday night. There could still be a shower lingering into Monday. The details of the forecast, times of sun and clouds today, quite warm and humid this afternoon, with at best a thundershower in one or two spots. Most places will stay dry today, the high 87. Partly cloudy tonight, low 60. A mix of sun and clouds tomorrow, warm and still moderately humid, high 85. Warm but less humid for Saturday, with sunshine and some clouds, high 85. Clouding up for Sunday and more humid with some showers and thunderstorms, the high 80. We'll see 6 to 8 hours of sunshine today, 8 to 10 hours of sunshine tomorrow, and 10 to 12 hours of sunshine Saturday. It will be a moderate to heavy dew tonight and a heavy dew tomorrow night. The average relative humidity, 60% today, 80% tonight, 65% tomorrow, 60% Saturday. Winds west-northwest increasing to 7 to 14 miles per hour later today, diminishing to just 3 to 6 miles per hour tonight. West winds becoming south at 5 to 10 miles per hour tomorrow. Looks like south to southeast winds at similar speeds Saturday. Drying will be fair to good today, good tomorrow and Saturday. There may be an hour of rain in places today, but rainfall amounts at best a few hundredths of an inch. There'll be no rain tonight, none tomorrow, and none Saturday. AccuWeather anytime at WILQ.com. I'm meteorologist Joe Lundberg.
3: 7:36 in the Susquehanna Valley. Partly sunny skies. It's kind of humid and 69 degrees.

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0: perp. Riley Green, Think As You Drunk I Am. That song is polarizing. I gotta admit, people either love it or they hate it. And I can see both sides of the coin, but, you know, we play what's on the charts, so there you go. Country 105.1 WILQ, looking forward to the ultimate kickoff of the 79th Little League World Series. It's the Williamsport Lycoming Chamber of Commerce's Grand Slam Parade happening next Tuesday. It starts at 5 o'clock in Williamsport, so get your lawn chairs ready. You gotta bring them out unless you want to sit on the sidewalk. It's the 20th year of excitement in Williamsport for the parade, so you must check it out because it's developed over the years. There will be all 20 teams. There will be marching bands from across the region, dance groups and floats and fire trucks, and all the radio stations in our backyard broadcasting group. You get to see all of the vans and all the folks. So make sure you check it out next Tuesday. The Grand Slam Parade, welcoming the Little League World Series to the Susquehanna Valley. On the way from WILQ, it's the Coast to Work Challenge, and Sean left me with his little machine here. I hope we don't need that one. And maybe we'll need this one. Let's do. Oh, good. We'll get ready to play the Coast to Work Challenge once I figure out how to run those buttons in just a couple of minutes.
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6: 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It's 12 before 8 with Barbara Evans. Hello, are you on the phone, my friend? Are you there?
7: Yes, I am.
6: Good. You ready to play the Coast to Work Challenge today?
7: Let's do it.
6: All right. Until you win, your name is John Doe, because we don't want to embarrass you if you get any of these wrong. Or at least, we don't want to embarrass you too much. Okay, the Coast to Work Challenge. Today is Left-Handers Day, so I'm going to ask some questions about being left-handed. 20% of the world's population is left-handed. True or false?
7: False.
6: Correct. Presidents Barack Obama, Bill Clinton, and Ronald Reagan are also left-handed. Yes or no? True or false?
7: Yes.
6: You're correct there as well. Left-handedness, left-handedness is more common in men than women.
7: That is true.
6: You're right. Okay. Now, here's for the...
7: That was three.
6: That was three. Is that how many he does? Is that how many Sean does? Okay. You win. I was just talking. I said, how many does he let him do? All right, you win. You're no longer John Doe. Are you left-handed?
7: No, I'm not.
6: Okay, what's your name? You're the winner for today.
7: This is Jerry from Northumberland.
6: Yay, Jerry from Northumberland. Congratulations, you've won a $50 gift certificate to Coast Tire for your next service at Coast Tire, and you've also won $40 in Knoebels ride tickets. Were these easy today?
7: Actually, you teased and I did a little bit of homework.
6: Oh, the Google for the win. All right, Jerry. Well, we appreciate you doing your homework, and we appreciate more that you've been listening to WILQ. Congratulations.
7: Thank you.

0: Luke Combs and Days Like These. Country 101.1051 WILQ. Good morning. Barbara Evans doing my best to hold down the fort while Sean Carey has some vacation time. WILQ is excited about the MLB Draft League Championship game coming up on Wednesday, September 2nd at Journey Bank Ballpark in Williamsport. The Cost Cutters will be battling the second half champions of the league for the title, with the first pitch coming out at 6:35 that evening. 1,500 fans are going to walk away with a rally towel thanks to Wise Markets. And then after the game, a beautiful drone show. It won't bother the dogs. It's a drone show. It's like fireworks that are quiet. More than 100 synchronized drones will light up the sky over the ballpark. Now, what you want to do is get some tickets, 326-3389, or go to Cutter's box office when they're open and visit crosscutters.com/tickets. You'll get your seats figured out for the big event. New sports weather coming up.
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11: Fox News, I'm CJ Papa. White House Press Secretary Karoline Leavitt turns 29 later this month, and at the end of August, she's leaving the Trump administration.
12: She says being a mother and welcoming a new baby while working in one of the most demanding jobs in the world has been the most rewarding yet challenging season of my life, to say the least. I have felt in my heart that I cannot be the best mom my two young children deserve while devoting the constant time, energy, and attention required of the White House Press Secretary.
11: Fox's Madeline Rivera reporting. President Trump says he understands and respects her decision, adding Leavitt will be one of his top outside advisors. Bracing for a potential major storm in Hawaii that's turning southeast of the islands, it's forecast to become a tropical storm later today. And frantically searching for life in the rubble in Colombia following Monday's earthquake, at least 265 people have died. 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
13: Good morning. It's 8:03 and 70 degrees. I'm Freddie Hammer with this WILQ News update. A judge has dismissed five charges against former Williamsport area high school art teacher Joshua Michael Larson while allowing 31 others to move toward trial. According to NorthCentralPA.com, Judge Christian Fry ruled five attempted unlawful contact charges were improperly filed, but upheld five counts of unlawful contact with a minor. Larson's accused of grooming and inappropriately touching students. He remains jailed without bail and is due back in court September 1st. A Loyal Sauk Township man is facing charges after allegedly interfering with a state Fish and Boat Commission investigation in McHenry Township. Authorities say 59-year-old Stanley Stutzman used his BMW three times to block a waterways conservation officer near Route 414 and Hawker Lane in April. He also initially refused to provide identification. Stutzman's charged with obstructing law enforcement and resisting arrest. He waived his preliminary hearing and is free on $20,000 bail. Seven inmates at SCI Muncie have graduated from Pennsylvania College of Technology's Professional Baking Certificate program. All seven completed 16 baking courses and made the dean's list. The program is part of Penn College's Prison to College initiative, which provides education and job skills to people who are incarcerated. College officials say the training can improve employment opportunities after release and help reduce the likelihood of returning to prison. And along West 4th Street and at other newly paved intersections in Williamsport, new faux brick crosswalks are greeting visitors ahead of the Little League World Series. According to the Sun-Gazette, the thermoplastic walkways resemble real brick but cost less and are designed to withstand snowplow, salt, and winter weather. City engineer Bill Scott says the highly visible red and white crossing should last for years while improving pedestrian safety as thousands arrive for the Grand Slam Parade and fall college semester. And checking Sports Q, Major League Baseball Draft League, the Aberdeen Ironbirds defeated the Williamsport Crosscutters 14-7 yesterday. Cutters will try tonight in Maryland to keep the Ironbirds from sweeping the series in Game 3. Next home game, though, Friday against the Mahoning Valley Scrappers with a 6:35 p.m. first pitch.
14: WILQ AccuWeather. Times of sun and clouds today, very warm and humid this afternoon. At best, a thundershower in one or two spots, but most areas will stay dry today. The high 87, partly cloudy tonight, the low around 60. A mix of sun and clouds tomorrow, warm and rather humid, the high 85. More sun than clouds on Saturday, remaining warm, but with lower humidity, high 85. It'll be much more humid Sunday with more clouds, along with a couple of showers and thunderstorms, high 80. AccuWeather anytime at WILQ.com. I'm meteorologist Joe Lundberg.
0: 6 past 8, sunny skies, 72 degrees.
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0: Tucker Wetmore, Country 105.1, WILQ. Birthday wishes to Robert Gillen of Hughesville. He's 8 years old today. Dora Gold of Muncie celebrating number 70. And Jody Falegi of Danville, 56 years old today. Happy birthday. It's 8:15 in the Susquehanna Valley. Always trying to lighten up your day a little bit. Here's something that we need to hear from Brian Regan, especially since they're talking about time changes and time zones.
1: I now live in the Pacific time zone. And what's weird, living out there, when anybody from the Eastern time zone leaves a voice message, they always feel they have to compute the time difference. I'm always getting messages, hey, Brian, it's 4 o'clock my time. That's 1 o'clock your time. I know what time it is where I am. I have a friend who does that all the time. He recently left this message. Brian, do me a favor. Call me back. I'm going to be out for about 20 minutes my time. That's

0: just call me back. When I was a kid, it was weird learning about time zones, learning that there were 24 around the world. I looked at a globe and saw all the lines met at the top, and I thought, what time is it up there? Could you put your hand on the pole and walk around? 1 o'clock, 2 o'clock, 3 o'clock, 4 o'clock, 5 o'clock, 6 o'clock.
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0: choosing Texas from Country 105.1 WILQ. 826, Barbara Evans for Sean Carey today. Earlier this week, Casey Jones of Williamsport won our Summer Fun Contest. Casey is a winner of an Old Town Saranac canoe plus a weekend cabin stay to enjoy the great outdoors at Riverside Campground. So thanks to everybody that got involved with the contest. I know we had a lot of folks register and only one can win. Congratulations to Casey. Now we still have some more winning to happen. As a matter of fact, Fridays are more fun on the queue with the Friday Fairway giveaway. Or it's a Friday Fairway Friday giveaway. We're not giving away a whole fairway, okay? We just don't have a golf course in our pocket. But every Friday afternoon with Mark Mack, he'll have a shot for you to hit the links in style with Michelob Ultra and the White Deer Golf Complex in Montgomery. 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
3: Good morning. It's 8:31 and 70 degrees. I'm Freddie Hammer with this WILQ News Update. A 32-year-old man is jailed after state police say he ran from a traffic stop in Williamsport last month. Troopers say Akeem Hall's car struck a curb near Little League Boulevard and Market Street before he was stopped on Pine Street. Police say Hall fled on foot and dropped a cell phone that helped identify him. His license was suspended. Hall was arrested last week and is jailed on $15,000 bail. Three men have now been charged in the theft of about $30,000 worth of electrical wire and plugs from the Enerstar Solutions in Lewis Township. State police say the thefts happened between late April and early May. Bruce Drum, Ryan Hamilton, and Jamie West face theft, criminal mischief, and conspiracy charges. Hamilton remains jailed on $50,000 bail, while Drum and West are free on bail. Pennsylvania State Police are receiving 445 sensory aid bags to help officers better assist people with autism and other sensory sensitivities. The Collaborative Autism Movement partnered with Amazon to provide at least 5 bags to every state police station. Each includes headphones, a weighted blanket, sunglasses, a communication board, and fidget items. State police say the tools can help reduce stress and improve interactions during emergencies. The Dushore Fire Company marked Founders Day by introducing and rededicating Ladder 57, a 2020 aerial truck purchased from Rostraver Township near Pittsburgh. According to the Sun-Gazette, the purchase saved the community more than $2 million compared with buying new. The truck continues to honor former Rostraver firefighter Michael Godzak, while a permanent plaque inside Ladder 57 honors two longtime Dushore members, Captain Robert Walsh and former Chief Frank Yonkin, keeping their service and legacy within the department. And checking Sports Q, in Major League Baseball, as Guardians over Tigers 6-4, Twins beat the Orioles 7-5, Cardinals beat the Phillies 7-1, Marlins over the Pirates 8-2, Cubs beat the Nationals 12-6, Yankees over the Mariners 10-5, Braves beat the Mets 6-3, and Dodgers over the Royals 4-2. Major League Baseball today, Pirates and Marlins play at 1:10 p.m. on MLB.tv, and then tonight, it's the Field of Dreams game, Phillies versus the Twins at 7:30 on Netflix.
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10: 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Here's your exclusive Susquehanna Valley Farm forecast. A warm and humid day is in store for our area today, with only a very slight chance of a shower or thundershower later on. It'll be dry tomorrow and Saturday with lower levels of humidity, but that humidity will charge upward Sunday, leading to some showers and heavy gusty thunderstorms in the area into Sunday night. There could still be a shower lingering into Monday. The details of the forecast: times of sun and clouds today, quite warm and humid this afternoon, with at best a thundershower in one or two spots. Most places will stay dry today, the high 87. Partly cloudy tonight, low 60. A mix of sun and clouds tomorrow, warm and still moderately humid, high 85. Warm but less humid for Saturday, with sunshine and some clouds, high 85. Clouding up for Sunday and more humid with some showers and thunderstorms, the high 80. We'll see 6 to 8 hours of sunshine today, 8 to 10 hours of sunshine tomorrow, and 10 to 12 hours of sunshine Saturday. There will be a moderate to heavy dew tonight and a heavy dew tomorrow night. The average relative humidity, 60% today, 80% tonight, 65% tomorrow, 60% Saturday. Winds west-northwest increasing to 7 to 14 miles per hour later today, diminishing to just 3 to 6 miles per hour tonight. West winds becoming south at 5 to 10 miles per hour tomorrow. Looks like south to southeast winds at similar speeds Saturday. Drying will be fair to good today, good tomorrow and Saturday. There may be an hour of rain in places today, but rainfall amounts at best a few hundredths of an inch. There'll be no rain tonight, none tomorrow, and none Saturday. AccuWeather anytime at WILQ.com. I'm meteorologist Joe Lundberg.
3: 8:35 in the Susquehanna Valley, 71 degrees and mostly cloudy skies. 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

0: Country 105.1 WILQ. The song's called MacArthur. It's a nice story. It's 18 before 9. Barbara Evans with you for Sean Carey, who's off for a couple days. I think Sean Carey is a lefty. We've been talking about National Lefties Day. Brad Pitt, Nicole Kidman, Julia Roberts, Tom Cruise, all famous people that are lefties, which kind of reminds me it's time for Showbiz Buzz with Freddie Hammer.
1: Lots of celebrities. I wonder how many lefties are in these stories.
0: I don't know. I think a lot of celebrities are lefties. I mean,
1: a little more creative people because they use their right brain.
0: I really think it truly is. But anyway.
1: All right. We got a major development in Showbiz Buzz with the murder case involving filmmaker Rob Reiner and his wife Michelle Singer Reiner. Their son Nick now has been indicted by a Los Angeles grand jury, and that indictment replaces the original charges and add a new allegation that he was lying in wait, and that allows the case to move toward trial without a public preliminary hearing. So we'll keep our eye on that as we go forward. Good news here. For the first time since marrying Taylor Swift, Travis Kelce's talking about the big day. Speaking to reporters at Chiefs training camp, Kelce called their July 3rd wedding the best night of his life. So they're very happy. It was a crazy night full of lots of celebration, appreciating everybody who came out and celebrated and have fun with us. Now can we talk about football, is what he said.
0: I agree.
1: I don't think he says that.
0: No,
1: that's what he's
0: probably
1: thinking.
0: Wanted to.
1: Julie Andrews says she'll not return as Queen Clarice Rinaldi in Disney's The Princess Diaries 3. The 90-year-old actress says she has effectively retired and believes too much time has passed for her character to return. Anne Hathaway set to reprise her role as Mia Thermopolis. Netflix's Charlie and the Chocolate Factory is going to be released in theaters with a 45-day window. So they're sending it to theaters first and giving it a big animated movie, a full theatrical release before it hits streaming. Charlie vs. the Chocolate Factory will open on November 5th, 2027, then arrive on Netflix in December, just before Christmas. Saturday Night Live UK is going to kick off their second season on September 12th, airing on Sky One. The British version of the iconic U.S. show, created by Lorne Michaels, follows the same format, is filmed live in London. Season one debuted in March and wrapped up in May. Notable hosts include Ted Lasso, we also had Tina Fey, who is also one of those guest hosts. And finally, Seinfeld is going to stay on streaming for another 5 years following a renewed licensing agreement with Sony Pictures Television. The show has also extended its exclusive U.S. basic cable deal with Paramount, covering Comedy Central, TV Land, and other networks for 3 additional years.
0: Very cool. Showbiz Buzz with Freddie Hammer. Thank you very much, Freddie. You know, I'll be all sad, though, if they ever take The Office off of streaming.
1: Gosh, that has to last forever.
0: That they say that The Office is the show that people just end up on because they can't find, believe it or not, they can't find anything else to watch with like 3 million channels.
1: Typical problem.
0: Thanks, Freddie Hammer.
1: Thank you, Barb.
0: We will talk to Freddie every morning, tomorrow morning especially, with Showbiz Buzz. And then later on, we will also fling the dart. Freddie will fling it. I will stand in the other room. And we'll
1: fling carefully.
0: Yeah, she flings carefully. She's got a lot of practice. But tomorrow, we'll pick the winner of our Coast to Work Challenge, see what person is winning. No, I took that back. It's the birthday pack. Coast to Work is at the end of the month.
1: Okay. That makes sense.
0: Yeah, don't listen to me. As a matter of fact, I had to have someone tell me how to run the Coast to Work Challenge this morning. Jerry Deal of Northumberland said, Barb, that's 3 questions. I said, oh, is that all he asks?
1: He said, I won.
0: Yeah. I was going to hammer him with a few more. So don't hurt him, Hammer.
1: All right, I promise.
0: See you later, Freddie. So that's your Showbiz Buzz for the day on WILQ. More coming your way later.
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3: 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When I went back to work, I actually enjoyed getting up close. I teach kindergarten. 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And my teeth are very important in that process. When my husband and my family saw my smile for the first time, they were amazed. It was life-changing. And now I like how I look. I'm the best version of me.
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0: Kane Brown and One Mississippi on 105.1 WILQ. Hi there, 3 before 9 with Barbara Evans and for Sean Carey today. It is National Left-Handers Day, and we talked about it on Facebook, on the WILQ Facebook page. Amy Saar, Chucky Opp, also Rhonda Bodel all checked in saying, we're left-handers, so good for you. Happy Left-Handers Day. I hope somebody bakes you a cake. On the way, we'll have Freddie Hammer with news, sports, and information right after Fox News.
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8: News. I'm CJ Papa. President Trump searching for a new White House press secretary now that Caroline Leavitt says she's leaving at the end of the month. White House Deputy Chief of Staff for Policy Stephen Miller speaking to Fox.
9: She has served this president so well, this administration so well, this country so well, and very importantly, she's been a role model to millions and millions of young women all across this country.
8: Fox's Peter Ducey at the White House with the president's reaction.
10: Caroline will now be one of my top outside advisors and an influential voice within the Republican Party as we work to defy history and conclusively win the midterm elections.
8: Flooding and fog closing or delaying schools in parts of Indiana drenched by storms over the past 2 days. More than 250,000 power outages remain this morning statewide. 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
11: It's 9:02 and 71 degrees. I'm Freddie Hammer with this WILQ News Update. A judge has dismissed five charges against former Williamsport area high school art teacher Joshua Michael Larson while allowing 31 others to move toward trial. According to NorthCentralPA.com, Judge Christian Fry ruled five attempted unlawful contact charges were improperly filed, but upheld five counts of unlawful contact with a minor. Larson's accused of grooming and inappropriately touching students. He remains jailed without bail and is due back in court September 1st. A Loyal Sauk Township man is facing charges after allegedly interfering with a state Fish and Boat Commission investigation in McHenry Township. Authorities say 59-year-old Stanley Stutzman used his BMW three times to block a waterways conservation officer near Route 414 and Hawker Lane in April. He's also initially refused to provide identification. Stutzman's charged with obstructing law enforcement and resisting arrest. He waived his preliminary hearing and is free on $20,000 bail. Seven inmates at SCI Muncie have graduated from Pennsylvania College of Technology's Professional Baking Certificate program. All seven completed 16 baking courses and made the dean's list. The program is part of Penn College's Prison to College initiative, which provides education and job skills to people who are incarcerated. College officials say the training can improve employment opportunities after release and help reduce the likelihood of returning to prison. And along West 4th Street and other newly paved intersections in Williamsport, new faux brick crosswalks are greeting visitors ahead of the Little League World Series. According to the Sun-Gazette, the thermoplastic walkways resemble real brick, but cost less and are designed to withstand snowplows, salt, and winter weather. City engineer Bill Scott says the highly visible red and white crossings should last for years while improving pedestrian safety as thousands arrive for the Grand Slam Parade and fall college semester. And checking sports queue, in Little League Mid-Atlantic Regional Tournament going on in Bristol, Connecticut, got Pennsylvania's team waiting on the winner of Delaware versus Washington, D.C. They'll play today at 3 p.m. and the championship game with Pennsylvania involved there Friday at 3 on ESPN. Also have NFL preseason tonight, Steelers versus Packers, 7 p.m. on NFL Network.
0: W-I-L-Q, AccuWeather.
7: Times of sun and clouds today. Very warm and humid this afternoon. At best, a thundershower in one or two spots, but most areas will stay dry today. The high 87. Partly cloudy tonight. The low around 60. A mix of sun and clouds tomorrow. Warm and rather humid. The high 85. More sun than clouds on Saturday. Remaining warm, but with lower humidity. High 85. It'll be much more humid Sunday with more clouds, along with a couple of showers and thunderstorms. High 80. AccuWeather anytime at WILQ.com. I'm meteorologist Joe Lundberg.
12: 9:05 in the Susquehanna Valley, partly sunny, 73 degrees.
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0: Chris Stapleton on Country 105.1 WILQ, 23 after 9. Tomorrow, Friday, how's your day planning looking out, looking to go? Because if you're going to have a long day, you're going to say, I don't want to cook at the end of the day. So Balls Mills United Methodist Church has something that might just fit the bill. Tomorrow is their pulled pork takeout dinner event. It starts at 3 and ends at 6 at the church at the corner of Blooming Grove Road and Route 973 in Balls Mills. So here's the deal. For $14, you get a really generous pulled pork sandwich on a Kaiser roll, coleslaw, mac and cheese, and a bunch of stuff to go with that. And again, it's from 3 till 6 tomorrow, but yeah. That might just fit the bill for dinner tomorrow night. Our events calendar at WILQ.com is brought to you by the delightfully delicious chocolate-covered Oreos at Lang's Chocolates on Pine Street in Williamsport.
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13: W-I-L-Q, AccuWeather.
14: Times of sun and clouds today. It'll be quite warm and humid this afternoon with a thundershower in one or two spots. Most areas will stay rain-free. Our high, 87. Partly cloudy tonight, though 60. A mix of sun and clouds tomorrow. Warm and still moderately humid, high 85. Saturday will be warm but less humid with sunshine and some clouds and a high of 85. Sunday, mostly cloudy and much more humid with a couple of showers and thunderstorms. The afternoon high, 80. AccuWeather anytime at WILQ.com. I'm meteorologist Joe Lundberg.
13: 928 in the Susquehanna Valley, sunny skies, 74 degrees.

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Now, there's a man who's had a lot of success. Luke Combs was sleepless in a hotel room. Country 105.1 WILQ, Barbara Evans. W-I-L-Q. That was special. Barbara Evans in for Sean Carey today. Here's Blake Shelton.

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0: recent concert guest right here in the Susquehanna Valley, Scotty McCreary with Damn Straight. 18 before 10, Ted Bennett will be taking over at 10 o'clock this morning. Birthday wishes going out to Robert Gillen of Hughesville, 8 years old today. Dora Gold of Muncie turned 70. And Jody Falegi of Danville is 56. Happy birthday to each and every one.
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0: Country 105.1 WILQ with Lee Bryce. Memory I don't mess with. 5 before 10, you don't mess around with Ted. Ted is coming in next. He will have lots of chances for you to listen to today's best country and get your requests in for the Subway Subs All Request Lunch Hour. He's already got a post on Facebook if you want to drop what your favorite song will be so he can play it back in the noon hour. As for me, I will be back bright and squirrely tomorrow morning, filling in for Sean Carey on his final day of vacation, and then I get to sleep. Take care.
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4: I'm meteorologist Joe Lundberg with your KFC weekend weather update. On Saturday, expect partly sunny skies with a high of 80 degrees. Sunday will bring mostly cloudy conditions with a chance of a thunderstorm and a high of 78 degrees. 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
7: WILQ. AccuWeather.
4: Times of sun and clouds today. It'll be quite warm and humid this afternoon with a thundershower in one or two spots. Most areas will stay rain-free. Our high, 87. Partly cloudy tonight, low 60. A mix of sun and clouds tomorrow. Warm and still moderately humid, high 85. Saturday will be warm but less humid with sunshine and some clouds and a high of 85. Sunday, mostly cloudy and much more humid with a couple of showers and thunderstorms. The afternoon high, 80. AccuWeather anytime at WILQ.com. I'm meteorologist Joe Lundberg.
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0: Better Country 105.1 WILQ. There's Morgan Wallen for you on a Thursday morning. And thinking about the fact that they do play, what, 162 games in professional baseball. The game, this game tonight's pretty special. The Field of Dreams game. It's in Dyersville, Iowa, and it's between the Philadelphia Phillies and the Minnesota Twins. Now, it's scheduled for tonight. After playing Major League Baseball games there in, let's see, 2021 and 2022, things were put on hold during construction of the new 8,000-seat stadium. And tonight's game, as long as it doesn't get rained out, will be broadcast on Netflix. Well, America's semi-quincentennial train rides are a fun thing, and it's coming up on August 22nd. It's a rare mileage trip. We're giving away tickets. We'll do that for you a little bit later on, so just want to get you prepared for that and your thoughts and what songs you want to hear for that all-request lunch hour we play back at 12 noon.
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4: WILQ AccuWeather.
7: Times of sun and clouds today. It'll be quite warm and humid this afternoon with a thundershower in one or two spots. Most areas will stay rain-free. Our high, 87. Partly cloudy tonight, though 60. A mix of sun and clouds tomorrow. Warm and still moderately humid, high 85. Saturday will be warm but less humid with sunshine and some clouds and a high of 85. Sunday mostly cloudy and much more humid with a couple of showers and thunderstorms, the afternoon high 80. AccuWeather anytime at WILQ.com. I'm meteorologist Joe Lundberg.
0: Thank you very much, Joe, and a good morning to you. The clouds are out there. Currently, it's 75 degrees.

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We're talking about Jordan Davis. And Gabby Barrett sings her song here.

0: take a long walk on a short pier. I think that's what Jack Ingram's saying. It's called Love You at Country 105.1 WILQ. Thursday with Teddy B, we were talking earlier about what is a stereotypical guy approaching 30 years old. What are their hobbies? See if you fit into some of these, because I know I did over the years. Well, Warhammer, Brazilian Jiu-Jitsu, DVD collecting, investing, watching the Weather Channel, cigars, woodworking, fishing, bourbon. What's a stereotypical guy approaching 30? Their hobby? Bourbon, motorcycles, lawn care, drinking alone, disc golf, learning to play guitar, auto repair. And the final selection, World War II history, espresso coffee machines, cycling, running, and smoking meat. All right, guys, you all fit into those categories. I think that we all do. Also, coming up next hour, how would you like to go ride on a train where America's semi-quincentennial train rides coming up August 22nd? Excursions will depart on that day at 10, noon, 2, and 4. It's a rare mileage trip, and you'll enjoy it. So stand by. We'll have you call up next hour, and we're taking your request for the all-request lunch hour. That's starting now. What in the world is going on? Just a crazy, busy day, just the way we love it on WILQ.
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0: Times of sun and clouds today. It'll be quite warm and humid this afternoon with a thundershower in one or two spots. Most areas will stay rain-free. Our high 87. Partly cloudy tonight, though 60. A mix of sun and clouds tomorrow. Warm and still moderately humid, high 85. Saturday will be warm but less humid with sunshine and some clouds and a high of 85. Sunday mostly cloudy and much more humid with a couple of showers and thunderstorms. The afternoon high 80. AccuWeather anytime at WILQ.com. I'm meteorologist Joe Lundberg.
1: All righty, Joe. Thank you very much. A good morning to you. I see the sunshine out there. Currently, it is 78 degrees.
2: 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We're beginning another hour now on Country 105.1.

Country 105.1 WILQ. I got to give something away. Let's do it now. 322-6011, 1-800-377-1051. How about a pair of tickets to America's Semi-Quincentennial Train Rides? If you're caller number 9, you'll be a winner on WILQ.

Country 105.1 WILQ is always the guy that would shake the Christmas boxes, you know, to see what were in them. Love giving things away. Alicia Haynes, our latest winner. She is going to board the train and have a great time. I got another pair of tickets I'll give away a little bit later on. So stand by to win at WILQ.

0: Country 105.1 WILQ, Jason Aldean, Carrie Underwood. 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
9: WILQ AccuWeather.
10: A mix of sun and clouds, very warm and humid this afternoon with a thundershower in one or two spots, the high of 87. Partly cloudy tonight, more comfortable, the low down to 60. Partly sunny, warm, and still rather humid for Friday with the high of 85. Sun, some clouds, remaining warm, but less humid Saturday with the high 85 again. Sunday, the humidity returns. It'll be mostly cloudy with a couple of thunderstorms that could produce hail and damaging winds. The high up to 80 Sunday. AccuWeather anytime at WILQ.com. I'm meteorologist Jason Caterina.
0: When that sunshine comes out, it pops the temperature up for sure. Currently, we are nestled into 80 degrees.

WILQ, getting our requests coming in left and right for the all-request lunch hour. Thank you very much. We'll play him back at 12 noon after the news with Freddie Hammer.

0: Lainey Wilson on WILQ Country 105.1 and a Q-tip reminder on a Thursday brought to you by Lang's Chocolate Shot Glasses. 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

0: Great Harmony, Low Cash on Country 105.1 WILQ. Loving this life. Hopefully you're loving your life this morning, ready to go into a Thursday afternoon, making your weekend plans. Keep it right here on WILQ. Oh, and we want to thank everybody that checked in for the All Request Lunch Hour brought to you by Subway. We'll be playing those tunes back for you right after the local news. Freddie Hammer, always hard at work in the newsroom, getting all the news, sports, and weather for you to make your choices in the afternoon. She's coming up at high noon, and we'll jump right in to the All Request Lunch Hour from WILQ.
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1: Fox News, I'm CJ Pop. A key reading on inflation focused on prices. The wholesale level is out this morning.
2: The producer price index for July suggests inflation remained tame at the wholesale level. The PPI was flat after a decline in June reflecting lower energy prices, though oil and gasoline prices were elevated in July.
1: Fox's Ginny Cassola. U.S. Ambassador to Israel Mike Huckabee says the U.S. Embassy stepped in, rejecting claims the U.S. did nothing when a Palestinian family was harassed in a West Bank settlement. He called those responsible Israeli terrorists. The Fox weather forecast calls for clearing today in Des Moines for day one of the Iowa State Fair.
3: This year we've got a brand new exhibit under the grandstand about America 250, so lots of things for you to see and do.
1: Jeremy Parsons, CEO of the fair. And don't forget to check out the 600-pound butter cow. 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
4: Partly cloudy tonight with a low down to 60. Your exclusive AccuWeather forecast is coming up. I'm Freddie Hammer with this WILQ News update. Former Williamsport area high school art teacher Joshua Michael Larson will head toward trial on 31 charges after a judge dismissed five others. NorthCentralPA.com reports Judge Christian Fry threw out five attempted unlawful contact counts, ruling they were improperly filed, while allowing five unlawful contact with a minor charges to stand. Larson, accused of grooming and inappropriate touching, remains jailed without bail and returns to court September 1st. A Watsontown man is jailed on $25,000 bail after allegedly threatening a woman in Northumberland County. State police say 26-year-old Raymond Moser Jr. threatened the 24-year-old victim during a domestic incident late August 8th on Cromley Road in Lewis Township. Moser later contacted police and turned himself in. He faces terroristic threats and harassment charges and is scheduled for a preliminary hearing August 19th. Pennsylvania's rural hospitals showed improved finances in 2025, but industry leaders warn federal funding cuts could erase those gains. A new state analysis found operating income reached just over $1 billion, while the number of rural hospitals reporting losses dropped from 22 to 17. However, uncompensated care rose 9% to $192 million, and hospitals are bracing for Medicaid changes expected to reduce coverage and reimbursement beginning in 2027. Sunbury will keep its text-to-pay parking system for another year, despite limited revenue so far. City Council voted Monday to extend the program after officials said usage is beginning to increase, especially among people working at or visiting the courthouse on Market Street. The system was launched in 2023 using $70,000 in federal relief funds after the city's older parking meters became unreliable. And a back-to-school backpack giveaway is coming to Towanda later this month. Supporting Area Families Every Day, or SAFE, will distribute free backpacks and school supplies August 22nd from 9 to 2 on the Bradford County Courthouse lawn. Supplies will be handed out first come, first served. Donations of new school supplies are also being collected at participating CNN bank branches in Towanda, Wysox, and East Smithfield. And checking Sports Q. Major League Baseball tonight, Phillies play the Twins in the Field of Dreams game, 7:30 p.m. on Netflix. After that, Brewers play the Dodgers at 10:10 p.m. on MLB.tv. NFL preseason tonight, Steelers and Packers play at 7 p.m. on NFL Network, Cardinals and Raiders at 8 p.m. on ESPN Unlimited, and the Titans versus the 49ers at 9 p.m. on NFL Network. Weather's next. I'm Freddie Hammer with this WILQ News update.
5: WILQ. A mix of sun and clouds, very warm and humid this afternoon with a thundershower in one or two spots, the high of 87. Partly cloudy tonight, more comfortable, the low down to 60. Partly sunny, warm, and still rather humid for Friday with the high of 85. Sun, some clouds, remaining warm, but less humid Saturday with the high 85 again. Sunday, the humidity returns. It'll be mostly cloudy with a couple of thunderstorms that could produce hail and damaging winds, the high up to 80 Sunday. AccuWeather anytime at WILQ.com. I'm meteorologist Jason Caterina.
6: Well, it's currently partly sunny and 82 degrees. Welcome into the all-request lunch hour on a Thursday. Leslie McClinock, we've got Alan Jackson for you, and Erica Wright wanted some hearty. Going to kick it off in just a couple on WILQ.
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1: Yeah, I'd like to get one in for the request hour.
0: All righty, what do you got on your mind today?
1: How about some good old boys, Waylon Jennings?
0: Oh, that's a dandy. What's your name and where are you from?
1: Shore Bryce, Williamsport.
0: I hope you have a great day, my friend. Thanks for checking in.
1: Yes.

0: Well, that's how you get her done. Country 105.1 WILQ. And a request for Kimber Buss. She has a song that she wanted to hear in remembrance of her dad. So the Judds are going to kick things off in just a couple for Kimber on WILQ.
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6: WILQ, AccuWeather.
7: A mix of sun and clouds, very warm and humid this afternoon with a thundershower in one or two spots, the high of 87. Partly cloudy tonight, more comfortable, the low down to 60. Partly sunny, warm, and still rather humid for Friday with the high of 85. Sun, some clouds, remaining warm, but less humid Saturday with the high 85 again. Sunday, the humidity returns. It'll be mostly cloudy with a couple of thunderstorms that could produce hail and damaging winds, the high up to 80 Sunday. AccuWeather anytime at WILQ.com. I'm meteorologist Jason Caterina.
0: Thank you very much, Jason. Good afternoon to you. Currently humid, cloudy, and 82.

of requests for that one. Ella Langley, Be Her. Well, there is a working structure fire on Odell Road in Fairfield Township. Again, a working structure fire on Odell Road in Fairfield Township. If you're traveling in that area, please exercise caution. There's a request for John Anderson. It's Seminole Wind on the All Request Lunch Hour.

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1: Lee Bryce on Country 105.1 WILQ. It's the all-request lunch hour. And again, we reported there is a working structure fire on Odell Road in Fairfield Township. So if you're in that area, please exercise caution. And a Q-tip reminder brought to you by Gorp Clusters, available from Lang's Chocolates on Pine Street in downtown Williamsport. 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

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It's cheaper that way.

0: Morgan Wallen on WILQ, wrapping up the All Request Lunch Hour. Thank you, everybody, that checked in today. We sure appreciate it. You can do it again tomorrow. And we're going to draw out a winner. So let's pull this out and see. All righty. Kimber Buss, congratulations, Kimber. You win 4 tickets to the Cross Cutters, 2 tickets to the Clinton County Speedway, and lunch for 2 from Subway. Maybe you'll be our winner tomorrow when you keep it right here on Country 105.1 WILQ.
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9: A mix of sun and clouds, very warm and humid this afternoon with a thundershower in one or two spots, the high of 87. Partly cloudy tonight, more comfortable, the low down to 60. Partly sunny, warm, and still rather humid for Friday with the high of 85. Sun, some clouds, remaining warm, but less humid Saturday with the high 85 again. Sunday, the humidity returns. It'll be mostly cloudy with a couple of thunderstorms that could produce hail and damaging winds. The high up to 80 Sunday. AccuWeather anytime at WILQ.com. I'm meteorologist Jason Caterina.
10: Thank you very much, Jason. Currently, it is sunny and 83, and your chance to win some train tickets coming up this hour.
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America semi-quincentennial train rides for August 22nd. 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

0: Jason Aldean at Country 105.1 WILQ, getting down to a hick town. Rhonda Justice, we want to congratulate her. She's from Newberry, and she wins a pair of tickets for the big train ride, historic train ride, coming up on the 22nd. You'll have your opportunities to get a winner circle win here, and a little bit later on, Mark Mack comes in at 2. He'll give you the opportunity to win on WILQ.
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5: W-I-L-Q, AccuWeather.
6: A mix of sun and clouds, very warm and humid this afternoon with a thundershower in one or two spots, the high of 87. Partly cloudy tonight, more comfortable, the low down to 60. Partly sunny, warm, and still rather humid for Friday with the high of 85. Sun, some clouds, remaining warm, but less humid Saturday with the high 85 again. Sunday, the humidity returns. It'll be mostly cloudy with a couple of thunderstorms that could produce hail and damaging winds. The high up to 80 Sunday. AccuWeather anytime at WILQ.com. I'm meteorologist Jason Caterina.
7: We've got partly sunny and 83.

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0: Whiskey on the Rocks for Michael Ray. 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

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Good stuff from Allison Krause on a Ted Bennett Thursday get together with Russell Dickerson.

0: In case you didn't know, that's how we do it round here. Florida Georgia Line, WIOQ, wrapping things up. Well, tomorrow we've got, of course, the Subway All Request Lunch Hour, finding out what your Friday adventures will lead us to play for you, and also the train tickets. You'll be able to win those. Part of a historic, cool thing in Montoursville. We'll talk about that tomorrow. So more ways for you to win. And Mark Mack, you got her made this afternoon. I'll see you right around 10 tomorrow on WIOQ.
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10: WIOQ AccuWeather.
11: A mix of sun and clouds, very warm and humid this afternoon with a thunder shower in one or two spots, the high of 87. Partly cloudy tonight, more comfortable, the low down to 60. Partly sunny, warm, and still rather humid for Friday with the high of 85. Sun, some clouds, remaining warm, but less humid Saturday with the high 85 again. Sunday, the humidity returns. It'll be mostly cloudy with a couple of thunderstorms that could produce hail and damaging winds. The high up to 80 Sunday. AccuWeather anytime at WIOQ.com. I'm meteorologist Jason Caterina.
0: We've got a partly sunny sky. We're at 84. A couple of light showers around the area.
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right there, WILQ. Mark Mack joining in for your Thursday afternoon. Welcome. We got a brand new one here. This is a big song for Stella Lefty. On a train.

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0: 20 cigarettes, Morgan Wallen. Country 105.1 WILQ. Welcome, Mark Mack, joining in here on a Thursday. We got a little bit of sun and clouds we're dealing with. We sit at 84. Might see a little bit rain or possibly a thunderstorm here this afternoon. We're keeping an eye on that for you. We celebrate International Left-Handers Day. A shout-out to all the southpaws out there. I am not a left-hander, but kind of unofficially, I use the mouse with my left hand quite often. When I first was introduced to a mouse with a personal computer like a million years ago, my friend who was showing me how to use it was left-handed, so I was copying him. So I kind of picked up using that mouse with left-handed. I kind of kept doing it here all these years. Also, we celebrate National Prosecco Day. That is the Italian version of champagne. Good stuff. And National Filet Mignon Day. I think we could combine all those if we drank and ate with our left hand today. Also, we're going to give you more shots this afternoon to win your way onto a great train ride coming up next weekend. The hand-painted semi-quincentennial muraled locomotive and the railroad's newest rededicated passenger car. That'll be going on next Saturday, 10, noon, 2, and 4 o'clock. The rides depart. We're going to give you a chance to win your way onto those rides. We'll do it a couple times here this afternoon. Keep in mind you're going to need a valid email address for that. Straight ahead, we've got AccuWeather and Gretchen Wilson.
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7: WILQ AccuWeather.
8: A mix of sun and clouds, very warm and humid this afternoon with a thundershower in one or two spots, the high of 87. Partly cloudy tonight, more comfortable, the low down to 60. Partly sunny, warm, and still rather humid for Friday with the high of 85. Sun, some clouds, remaining warm, but less humid Saturday with the high 85 again. Sunday, the humidity returns. It'll be mostly cloudy with a couple of thunderstorms that could produce hail and damaging winds, the high up to 80 Sunday. AccuWeather anytime at WILQ.com. I'm meteorologist Jason Caterina.
9: Sunshine and 86. Quite humid. The real feel from AccuWeather sitting at 100.

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some things. I give that one a couple thumbs up. 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

0: Jason Aldean, Trouble with a Heartbreak. Country 105.1 WILQ. Little League is in session today. They've got a game coming up at 3 o'clock. We got Delaware and Washington, D.C. The winner of this game will play the Pennsylvania team on Friday at 3 o'clock for the Mid-Atlantic Regional Championship and punch their ticket to Williamsport. New England Regional Tournament Championship games on today, 7 o'clock, Maine and Massachusetts. Northwest Regional Tournament Championship game is today at 6 as well. Idaho and Washington will go at it. We've got three teams in already. Bourne, Texas, Alabama, Phoenix City, and Ohio. West Side Little League all punched their ticket to come to Williamsport. And we're celebrating the Little League World Series with our official WILQ baseball pin presented by Wendy's. 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

95.1 WILQ. Mark Mack and you, a Thursday afternoon. The skies have opened up here on 4 Mile Drive. A little bit of a downpour. Looks like a small cell. Looks like it should be out of the immediate Williamsport area here in the next 20 minutes or so. We'll talk more next.

0: backseat driver, Kane Brown, Country 105.1, WILQ. Mark Mack and you here on a Thursday afternoon. A pretty good downpour over the Loyal Sock and Williamsport areas. Pretty small cell, not very widespread, but dumping a lot of moisture here very quickly. When things like this happen, we could have some ponding on the road. Could be some trees down, things like that, maybe road closures. If you've got any word like that, you can always give me a holler. We'll get the word out at 322-6011, 800-377-1051. Always right here for you in these serious downpours hit. But watch out there. Definitely a serious downpour here. Looks like should be finished rather quickly. About 20 minutes or so should be out of the woods. Straight ahead, we've got a look at AccuWeather, and then we'll open up our 3 o'clock hour with Joe Diffie.
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12: WILQ AccuWeather. A mix of sun and clouds, very warm and humid this afternoon with a thundershower in one or two spots, the high of 87. Partly cloudy tonight, more comfortable, the low down to 60. Partly sunny, warm, and still rather humid for Friday with the high of 85. Sun, some clouds, remaining warm, but less humid Saturday with the high 85 again. Sunday, the humidity returns. It'll be mostly cloudy with a couple of thunderstorms that could produce hail and damaging winds. The high up to 80 Sunday. AccuWeather anytime at WIOQ.com. I'm meteorologist Jason Caterina.
0: We're at 84 right now. We have rain falling throughout the Loyal Sock and Williamsport area.
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Diffie. Country 105.1 WILQ. Mark Mack with you here on a rainy, all of a sudden, Thursday afternoon. Hey, we're going to do a little bit of upgrading to our equipment. The engineer needs about 30 seconds, who may lose us for just a half a minute or so. But we'll be back, and we're going to be sounding better than ever. So keep it here with us, but you may lose us for just a second. Here's Scotty McCreary.

Rain is from Blake, Country 105.1 WILQ. Rain has subsided. Looks like we got a little bit of sun coming out here on 4 Mile Drive, 86, as we continue on through our Thursday. Keith Urban's up. We got Nate Smith next, WILQ.

0: Smith, Country 105.1 WILQ. Nate's lost a bunch of weight here in the last couple of years, 70 pounds to be exact. He went from an XXL down to a large. One of the reasons was to keep his energy up when he's on stage, and that is good news for us. We're going to get a 70-pound lighter, Nate Smith, on Friday, September 25th, the 171st Bloomsburg Fair. He'll be there opening night on the 25th. Get those tickets now at bloomsburgfair.com. Also, we've got the Icons and Idols show, Sammy Kershaw, Aaron Tippin, on Tuesday, the 29th of September. 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Hope to see you out at that Nate Smith show. Coming up, we've got a look at AccuWeather and Bailey Zimmerman.
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6: W-I-L-Q, AccuWeather.
7: A mix of sun and clouds, very warm and humid this afternoon with a thunder shower in one or two spots, the high of 87. Partly cloudy tonight, more comfortable, the low down to 60. Partly sunny, warm, and still rather humid for Friday with the high of 85. Sun, some clouds, remaining warm, but less humid Saturday with the high 85 again. Sunday, the humidity returns. It'll be mostly cloudy with a couple of thunderstorms that could produce hail and damaging winds. The high up to 80 Sunday. AccuWeather anytime at WILQ.com. I'm meteorologist Jason Caterina.
8: Some light rain still hanging on. We sit at 86.

country favorites, WILQ, of course, Lainey Wilson with Watermelon Moonshine. Mark Mack and you as we make our way through a Thursday. A little bit of light rain out there, 86. Jacob Hackworth in.

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0: Chesney. Patriot 105.1 WILQ. We've got a great event coming up next Saturday. The North Shore Railroad Company and Lycoming Valley Railroad are hosting Rare Mileage Train Rides celebrating America's 250th. That's happening next Saturday. They'll be on Loyal Sock Ave in Montoursville. The excursions are an hour long, so you get an hour-long train ride. They'll leave at 10, noon, 2, and 4 o'clock. And they feature that hand-painted, semi-quincentennial muraled locomotive and the railroad's newest rededicated passenger car. So you get a great train ride on the line. We have been giving out pairs of tickets. Teddy and I have been doing it all week, and I'm going to continue that now. You want to dial up the phone now if you'd like to win a pair of passes to ride that semi-quincentennial muraled locomotive on Saturday of next weekend. You're going to need a valid email address to win these tickets. So dial that phone up now, 322-6011, 800-377-1051. We'll give out a first pair of tickets this afternoon to caller number 5. Good luck. We'll be right back with that winner.
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0: The Susquehanna, Nick Cece of Salladaysburg, our winner. He's going to ride the train. That's right. We're going to give you another chance here this afternoon. The North Shore Railroad Company and Lycoming Valley Railroad next Saturday. The excursions are an hour long, 10, noon, 2, and 4 o'clock. Get out and take a ride on the hand-painted, semi-quincentennial muraled locomotive and that brand-new rededicated passenger car as well. Big congrats to Nick. Going on the train. Keep it here. We'll give out another pair coming up.
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Moore's back at the country side of things and doing a good job on that one. Of course, from Toy Story 5, have not seen that one yet. I don't have kids, so it takes me a little longer to watch those Toy Story movies.

0: Country 105.1 WILQ. Tomorrow is a Fairway Friday. We have got two more left. So this Friday and next Friday, I'm going to give you a chance to win a round of golf for you and three of your friends at the White Deer Golf Course, along with a case of crisp, refreshing Michelob Ultra in the slim cans. You'll listen tomorrow for me to give out the Michelob Ultra White Deer Golf Time, a tee time. When you hear that, caller number 9 walks away a winner. So we've got two more weeks to hit the links with the White Deer Golf Course and E.H. Kleckner Incorporated. We'll get that underway tomorrow and again next Friday. We found another case of beer and another round of golf for four folks. So keep that in mind. Two more weeks to go with our Fairway Friday giveaway.
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7: I'm meteorologist Joe Lundberg with your KFC weekend weather update. On Saturday, expect partly sunny skies with a high of 80 degrees. Sunday will bring mostly cloudy conditions with a chance of a thunderstorm and a high of 78 degrees. 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
11: I'm John Saucier. ICE reportedly is planning to spend as much as $20 million to give immigration officers electric shock gloves. Borders are Tom Homan defending the plan as a way to protect federal agents on Fox News Channel.
12: You've seen the videos in the past year and a half, the fights on the street where officers are overwhelmed. This would be a tool they can use to make someone compliant.
11: New York Attorney General Letitia James threatening to prosecute officers who misuse the gloves in her state. A judge temporarily pausing New York City's new second home tax after several city homeowners sued the government. New York Republican gubernatorial candidate Bruce Blakeman criticizes New York City Mayor Zoran Mamdani on Fox Business.
13: His policies are destroying the economy of New York City and will hurt the whole state. So I will have to keep him in check, and I will keep him in check. I know what to do.
11: The mayor's called the tax fair and beneficial for working New York City residents. 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

0: Tracy Lawrence, Country 105.1 WILQ. We got some info on the Little League World Series, the Mid-Atlantic Regional Tournament on right now. Delaware and Washington, D.C. Delaware up 3-0. That game in the top of the fifth. So the winner of Delaware and Washington, D.C. will play the team from Pennsylvania tomorrow at 3 o'clock. That'll be for the Mid-Atlantic Region Championship. We have other games today as well. 7 o'clock tonight, Maine and Massachusetts. That's the championship game in the New England Regional. Northwest Regional Tournament continues today at 6 o'clock, Idaho and Washington. We've had three teams punch their ticket already. Bourne, Texas, Phoenix City, Alabama, and Westside Little League from Ohio, all coming to Williamsport. We'll get a few more tomorrow. That's right. Getting through it here as we get down to the wire and looking forward to Tuesday. We get the Grand Slam Parade, and then, of course, we'll kick everything off on Wednesday over on the south side. Straight ahead, we've got a look at AccuWeather, and then it's Riley and Ella.
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7: WILQ, AccuWeather. A mix of sun and clouds, very warm and humid this afternoon with a thundershower in one or two spots, the high of 87. Partly cloudy tonight, more comfortable, the low down to 60. partly sunny, warm, and still rather humid for Friday with the high of 85. Sun, some clouds, remaining warm, but less humid Saturday with the high 85 again. Sunday, the humidity returns. It'll be mostly cloudy with a couple of thunderstorms that could produce hail and damaging winds. The high up to 80 Sunday. AccuWeather anytime at WILQ.com. I'm meteorologist Jason Caterina.
0: Partly sunny, we sit at 80.

Country 105.1 WALQ. Sean Carey out for one more day. He'll be back on Monday, so that means Carey's Corner. Tomorrow you got Barb in for one more day. Make sure to tune in. See if you can't win with that Coast to Work Trivia Challenge at 7:45. Right now it's Dan and Shay on the Q.

0: Country 105.1 WILQ playing all of your country favorites. I've had one winner so far this afternoon, Nick Cease of Salladaysburg, and I'm looking to get another winner for a pair of tickets to get out and ride the hand-painted semi-quincentennial muraled locomotive celebrating America's 250th birthday. They're going to get out on Saturday. They've got to different departures. The excursions depart at 10, noon, 2, and 4 o'clock. It's an hour on the train. They've got a newest rededicated passenger car that's going to be riding it. So a great brand new decorated train, muraled train, the semi-quincentennial train. We're going to give out another pair of tickets. Now, keep in mind, you're going to need a valid email address. We're going to get these tickets to you through an email. So if you've got a valid email address, you want to go on a train ride next Saturday, dial that phone up now, 322-601-1-800-377-1051. We'll be right back with our next winner.
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5: All right, caller number 5 was Debbie Keller of Williamsport. So Debbie, going on the train, she says her husband is going to be very happy. Hey, if you didn't get through today, don't worry. Teddy and I are both going to give you more chances to get on that train tomorrow. We'll wrap things up tomorrow. We'll each give out a couple pairs of tickets. Keep that in mind.
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Talk about a classic right there, a 90s classic. We like those. Don't forget about Big Steve Kelly here every Sunday night for you. You get the best of the 90s and 2K every Sunday night.

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1: There's a brand new one from Cody Johnson, Horseback, Country 105.1 WILQ. So we look at 5 o'clock here on your Thursday, just a few minutes to 5. Remember, if you see anything newsworthy on your way home, we had some storms roll through earlier, any trees down, any road closures, things like that, emergencies, accidents. I'm right here for you at 322-6011, 800-377-1051. Help out, and we'll all get home safe together. We got a look at Fox News to start 5 o'clock, and Toby Keith coming up.
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9: I'm Ann Carrick. A battle of words and control over the Strait of Hormuz. Fox's Trey Yinks.
10: The Persian Gulf Strait Authority, an Iranian government agency, said Wednesday claims and repeated posts by U.S. officials that the Strait of Hormuz is no longer blocked do not change the reality. The Strait of Hormuz remains blocked and will not be reopened until Iran's conditions are accepted.
9: The president posting yesterday the U.S. has total control of the strait. White House Press Secretary Caroline Leavitt is stepping down from her role. Fox's Peter Ducey.
11: Leavitt says, since returning to the White House after the birth of my daughter, I have felt in my heart that I cannot be the best mom my two young children deserve while devoting the constant time, energy, and attention required of the White House press secretary.
9: Leavitt posting on social media, the decision was bittersweet, and serving as press secretary was the honor and adventure of a lifetime. America's listening to Fox News.
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Barry, new artist right there, Zach Top. Country 105.1 WILQ. We got a final in the Mid-Atlantic Regional Tournament. Delaware over Washington, D.C., 7-2. That means Delaware will now face off tomorrow at 3 o'clock against Pennsylvania East Side. We'll see who's punching their ticket to the Little League World Series. Getting down there. We got a couple of games on tonight. 6 and 7 and 9 o'clock tonight. Here's Tim McGraw. You know

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John Pardy, WILQ. We got a mostly cloudy sky. We sit at 81. Going to cool off tonight, though, down to about 60. How about that? I like maybe get the windows open. I haven't done that about a couple of months now as I think about it. We've got a national blood shortage emergency on. The American Red Cross says blood demand is high. They're looking especially for platelets, type O positive, and B negative. Now, we do have a blood drive on tomorrow, noon until 5 p.m., St. Luke's Lutheran Church, Market Street in Williamsport. A couple next Thursday as well. You can go get an appointment signed up at redcrossblood.org. Get in, get signed up, get your appointment set, and give the gift of life. A national shortage is going on. We could use all the donations we can get. Straight ahead, we've got a look at AccuWeather and Easton Corbin.

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8: 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AccuWeather.
9: Partly cloudy and more comfortable tonight with the low down to 60. For Friday, partly sunny, warm and still rather humid, the high of 85. We'll get a brief break from the humidity Saturday with sun, some clouds, still warm, the high back to 85. More humid Sunday and mostly cloudy with a couple of thunderstorms that could produce hail and damaging winds, the high of 80. A mix of clouds and sun Monday, very warm and humid with a shower in the area, mainly in the morning, the high of 85. AccuWeather anytime at WILQ.com. I'm meteorologist Jason Caterina.
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0: 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We got the winner, Delaware over Washington, D.C. in the Mid-Atlantic Regional Tournament. That means Delaware will be moving on. They'll play the team from Pennsylvania tomorrow at 3 o'clock for the Mid-Atlantic Regional Championship. Hey, if you want to celebrate the Little League World Series with our official WILQ baseball pin presented by Wendy's, you can get out and grab those. We've got them at several different locations throughout the area. 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Straight ahead, we've got Josh Ross, also Thomas Rhett coming up.
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93-1051 WILQ. We got a birthday girl out there going to dinner tonight. Dora Gold of Muncie, turning 70. And Dora, your daughter gave me a call, wanted to play a song for you while you were on your way to dinner. She didn't say where you were going. I might have met you for a drink. Lauren Elena, this is like my mother. Happy birthday to Dora Gold.

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8: WILQ AccuWeather.
9: Partly cloudy and more comfortable tonight with the low down to 60. For Friday, partly sunny, warm and still rather humid, the high of 85. We'll get a brief break from the humidity Saturday with sun, some clouds, still warm, the high back to 85. More humid Sunday and mostly cloudy with a couple of thunderstorms that could produce hail and damaging winds, the high of 80. A mix of clouds and sun Monday, very warm and humid with a shower in the area, mainly in the morning, a high of 85. AccuWeather anytime at WILQ.com. I'm meteorologist Jason Caterina.
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Kid Myself, John Morgan, Country 105.1 WILQ. John's one of those writers that kind of stepped into the limelight. He's written a lot of songs that you know. If you're ever bored, check it out. Look up John Morgan, all those great songs he's helped out on. Here's Chris Youngin.

0: Take it from me, Jordan Davis, Country 105.1 WILQ. The 26th MLB Draft League Championship game is going to be Wednesday, September 2nd at Journey Bank Ballpark. 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
3: W-I-L-Q AccuWeather.
4: Partly cloudy and more comfortable tonight with the low down to 60. For Friday, partly sunny, warm and still rather humid, the high of 85. We'll get a brief break from the humidity Saturday with sun, some clouds, still warm, the high back to 85. More humid Sunday and mostly cloudy with a couple of thunderstorms that could produce hail and damaging winds, the high of 80. A mix of clouds and sun Monday, very warm and humid with a shower in the area, mainly in the morning, a high of 85. AccuWeather anytime at WILQ.com. I'm meteorologist Jason Caterina.

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0: 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I'm holding it down for a few more songs before Kelly E. arrives. We got Phil Vassar in. Riley's coming up. Also Kenny on the way. Country 1051 WILQ.
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0: 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Hey, we got a Saturday NASCAR Cup race for you this weekend, the Cookout 400 from the Richmond Raceway. 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Saturday race, the Cookout 400. Time for myself, Mark Mack, to head out the door. I'll be back tomorrow. We'll do it all again on a Friday. Look for me about 2 o'clock tomorrow afternoon. Kelly E. is in next. She's with you till midnight. Look out, streets, here I come.
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5: I'm meteorologist Joe Lundberg with your KFC weekend weather update. On Saturday, expect partly sunny skies with a high of 80 degrees. Sunday will bring mostly cloudy conditions with a chance of a thunderstorm and a high of 78 degrees. 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
9: Partly cloudy and more comfortable tonight with the low down to 60. For Friday, partly sunny, warm and still rather humid, the high of 85. We'll get a brief break from the humidity Saturday with sun, some clouds, still warm, the high back to 85. More humid Sunday and mostly cloudy with a couple of thunderstorms that could produce hail and damaging winds, the high of 80. A mix of clouds and sun Monday, very warm and humid with a shower in the area, mainly in the morning, the high of 85. AccuWeather anytime at WILQ.com. I'm meteorologist Jason Caterina.
3: This is the Susquehanna Valley's choice for all your country favorites. We're beginning another hour now on Country 105.1.

Gary Allen on Country 105.1 WIOQ. Good evening. How you doing? Kelly, along with you on this Thursday night, Friday Eve. That's what I like to call it. Yes, the weekend just around the corner. Right now, it's Ella Langley and Morgan Wallen.

0: women too.
1: Yeah, thanks for including us in there, Brooks and Dunn. Hardworking man on Country 105.1 WILQ. We work hard sometimes. Sometimes. Not all the time, but sometimes. Well, same thing with guys. All right, let me not get on my soapbox right now. So how you doing tonight? Yeah, we're looking forward to the weekend. It seems like it's going to be a pretty nice weekend weather-wise, at least for Saturday. You know, make plans and try to get out there and enjoy it. And there's always something going on in the Susquehanna Valley. 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So if you're ever bored, think, I'm going to go to the WILQ website and I'm going to see what's happening. And you will definitely find something. We'll tell you more about your weather, though. We got your forecast on the way. 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
5: Partly cloudy and more comfortable tonight with the low down to 60. For Friday, partly sunny, warm and still rather humid, the high of 85. We'll get a brief break from the humidity Saturday with sun, some clouds, still warm, the high back to 85. More humid Sunday and mostly cloudy with a couple of thunderstorms that could produce hail and damaging winds, the high of 80. A mix of clouds and sun Monday, very warm and humid with a shower in the area, mainly in the morning, the high of 85. AccuWeather anytime at WILQ.com. I'm meteorologist Jason Caterina.

0: I'd say listen here because the music's really good. Everybody sounds like they're enjoying themselves, and they talk about things that are going on right here in our town.
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Get up to date on news weekday mornings with Freddie Hammer during Carrie's Corner. Barb Evans filling in one more day for Sean Carey tomorrow. And then Sean will be back on Monday. Right now it's Jason Aldean.

0: Russell Dickerson, love you like I used to on Country 105.1 WIOQ. Well, we are getting ready for the Grand Slam Parade. It's coming up on Tuesday. Make plans to be there in downtown Williamsport. It's always a lot of fun. And we're going to welcome the world. 20 Little League teams are going to be marching through downtown Williamsport on those floats. And they're so excited. The kids are so excited to see here, be here and play baseball. So make sure you're there to root them on. The parade gets underway on Maynard and West 4th Street. It makes its way through the heart of the city and it ends on Market Street. There's going to be over 100 exciting units in this parade. So you definitely want to try to be there and watch it. If you can't, you absolutely cannot make it to the parade, you can watch it on TV. It's going to be broadcast live on WNEP TV 16 and you can catch it there or, you, like I said, you can catch it live downtown, but we'll be there along with our sister stations and backyard broadcasting.
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Kane Brown. Like, I love country music on WILQ. Hey, is there a song you like, you don't like? 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
10: Partly cloudy and more comfortable tonight with a low down to 60. For Friday, partly sunny, warm and still.